Welcome aboard. You're up in the Temposphere on your all-important Saturday night, and it's my delight, as always, to serve as your sonic psychonaut. Oh, what a beautiful day. I hope you were outside enjoying it. Perhaps you've put your speakers in the window, and you're outside still. Yes, indeed. Tell your neighbors I say it's okay. That's a great idea. I wish these windows rolled down. Anyway, yes, here we are. Big thanks to CRZ for another fine edition of his program, but it's time for the Temposphere. I've got some tickets to give away tonight. Oh, yes, to Mohini Day at the Dakota. That's going to be, that's next week. And I will, as I offer those tickets up, I will tell you precisely what day that's on, but it's going to be a great show. I saw her last year, and she is amazing. Amazing bassist with lots of her native Indian influences, and she can just absolutely shred. Oh, yeah. I'm going to be there, too. And let's see here. And I think, yes. Guess what? Well, yeah, let's just see. I could have another pair of tickets. A pair of tickets to DJ Shadow. And he is coming to the Palace in September. I will let you know precisely when that is. When I throw those tickets up. Okay, stay tuned.

Gorgeous album right there from Over Mono, a brand new album dropping on XL Recordings. That is, the track was Mielon, and that was Pure Devotion, the album. You're going to hear a lot more from it up in the Temposphere. It is just sensational, tune after tune. All right, before that, Mejiapa. I'm sure I'm saying that wrong. Open Your Eyes, the track from the album Intentions. And before that, Sia, back in the mix with her track Turbine, brand new music. And Tricky, Mitch Sanders and Run Red Rambo with the track Be Still in the Pain from the album Different When It's Silent. And of course, Tricky is coming to the Fine Line October 6th. Yes, indeed. And before that, we heard Kalela with her wonderful song Idea One from the album New Avatar. And Kalela will be at the Varsity the day before Tricky, October 5th. So I know what I'm doing both those nights. Yes. All right. We'll see if we can't get some giveaways to both of those shows. Actress before that with an album that I'm just absolutely with bated breath awaiting. The track Overcord. We heard it last week, too, and it's just been on my mind ever since. Yes, indeed. And that album will be sensational, I'm sure. Actress, the Black Avant-Gardist out of London. Ella Minus and Nick Leon with a new track, Lose My Cool. Looking forward to their long player as well. And Now Always Fades with the track Coalesce. Yes. All right, bingo bango, you're caught up in the Temposphere. Now, guess what? I've got tickets to give away to, as I promised, Mohini Day. She will be at the Dakota next Saturday, the 15th. Now I'm realizing I can't go to that show because I'm going to Big Thief at Surly. Oh, well, darn it. Maybe there's a way to pull it off, to bilocate, to be halfway to sainthood. Well, in any case, if you'd like to go, 612-341-0980 is the number to call. I will send you to Mohini Day, the 9 o'clock show, the dessert show, next Saturday. You'll be able to listen to Temposphere and then head on to the show. Yeah. All right. Give me a call. 612-341-0980. Brand new music from Butcher Brown right here. Reimagining Kinda Blue. We always got time for Butcher Brown. Stay tuned.

All right, so congrats go out to Steve. He scooped those Mohini Day tickets at the Dakota next Saturday. She's performing twice next Saturday, 6:30 and 9 p.m. And Steve scored the 9 o'clock show, the dessert show. Tickets are still available at the Dakota, and I highly recommend Mohini Day. All right, now, I also have a pair of tickets to DJ Shadow coming up October 1st at the Palace Theater. And it, I don't know if you were there at the at First Avenue back in, it was like December 30th. What was it? December 30th, I think. Anyway, 2024, perhaps, 23. And he was absolutely in top form. And that sound system was going bananas. It was just amazing. It was just absolutely sensational. And here, this is, of course, the 30-year celebration of introducing, that's going to be great, of a seminal album in turntablism and pastiche and everything else. So if you'd like to go to DJ Shadow, October 1st at the Palace Theater, that's a Thursday. Boy, October, look at that. Tricky, the 6th, Kalela the 5th, and DJ Shadow the 1st. Anyway, I'm getting sidetracked here. Give me a call, 612-341-0980. I'll send you to DJ Shadow at the Palace Theater, October 1st.

All right, well, those went fast. And next time I'll be a little bit more tricky and say maybe like the seventh caller, the eighth caller, something. But August scored those, so congrats, young August. And yeah, I guess what? It's early, you see, and I will have more to give away to DJ Shadow. This was just an early tease. And but yes, that show is sure to sell out. So if you're hot to see DJ Shadow, make your move. All right, stay tuned. This right here, well, we were listening to Alloy with the track Fines, but right here you might recognize those Ethio vibes. It is one Alabaster de Plume. Stay tuned, you're up in the Temposphere.

All right, it's 8 o'clock on the dot, the midway point up in the Temple Sphere. 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Non-commercial community-powered radio. This right here is Cloyd with the track Nothing Could Have Made Me. Before that, we heard Zakes Bontwini with the track Impatient. And as mentioned, Alabaster de Plume with It's Only Now Once up in the Temple Sphere. Stay tuned.

sun. Love in the nighttime, kissing your touch in the fine lines. When there isn't a bright side, I want your love in the blizzard that hides high. I want it deep in the darkness, when we can't even see where the spark is. I want it regardless, I want your heart when you wanna be heartless. 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

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I want it deep in the darkness, when we can't even see where the spark is. 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You got more to teach, holding your hand and it's all in reach. Maybe you don't know what you saw in me, break into my core and it's all beneath.

All right, getting back into this wonderful album from Gigi Massin. This is the track Movement and the title track. And before that, we heard Sonatine with the track All the World is Blue. And Dublon in the mix before that with his I Want Your Love. Now, I love Dublon. I'm totally into Dublon, the young Norwegian. And he has done a remix of Nina Simone for that Verve Nina Simone remix project that, of course, I've been playing the heck out of, like lots of other great remixes by Hi and by Desiree and Solomon and Super Shy. But Dublon, I've been trying to get my hands on that, and alas. So you get another track by Dublon tonight. That was I Want Your Love. He has a new album coming out on Technicolor, the Ninja Tune imprint. Okay, before that, we heard Poolside and Steve Appleton with the track Bedroom Eyes, and Juve and Mentesh before that with the track Celeste. All right, that catches you up in the Temple Sphere. Stay tuned. 40 minutes to go.

put a seashell to my ear and it all comes back.

Yes, well, I hope you're still enjoying the Temple Sphere as we close things out. 5 minutes left of the show. Big mix tonight. What did we hear? So obviously Ezequiel Arias right here with Estimulo. And Because of Art before that with Fired Up. Masan and Quirion with Go On. Nordfold in the mix with Collide. Dusky with Bindweed. Right on the heels of Sultan Shepherd and Shepherd. Yeah, good stuff. All right. That's going to do it. I mentioned Gigi Messine and Axel Bowman getting the Casper Björk remix treatment, the acid dub mix, Space Drag. All right. I don't know. Will I be back next head? I don't think so. I'm going to go to the Big Thief concert. But congrats again. Go out to August scoring those DJ Shadow tickets and Steve scoring the Mohini Day tickets at Dakota next Saturday. All right, so we'll see what happens next Saturday. I'll probably get the robot to do it. All right, have a great rest of your Saturday night.

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Hit a lick to help my mom. We ready without no dad around. My life was about basketball and having this rapping crown. Killing with kindness and they started killing my happy smile. I didn't tag them down and tie them up and try to wrap it. Getting caught around his neck. Started looking for that check. Seen a little homie die young. Felt like I was looking at myself. Hold on, I know pain. And I ain't talking about them whoopings by the belt. Trials and tribulations. We all growing. We all need help. But yo, it's some things we've been preventing. Political strategies looking like open terrorism. Hold on, Dizzy, don't get him. Talking in third person as I let my personality split him. Like M. Night Shyamalan. I'm talking mental divisions. They've been tearing families down since before Abraham Lincoln. Real facts, these is vocal thoughts I'm really just thinking. Then you finding out that life is real. I don't know how to feel. Making all this money just to get us out my mind.

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1: Murder, what's up?
0: Up in Harlem, they was slinging powder up on every block. They was whipping that Ready Rock, boy. You think that was Betty Crock?
1: We outside.
0: Slander my name, even make up that fake paperwork. 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
1: Whip

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1: A splash peanut sauce on the silks. 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

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As I, Strictly Butter, Norton Fortune, you're back in the studio for Strictly Butter, back on the buttons live. Feels good to be back. Stuff to share with you tonight. So we're trying out some new things DJ technique wise. So gotta practice a lot to figure out this new stuff, but dipping my toe in tonight here this first hour. Hope you dig it. Got lots of different tempos. Lots of new stuff. Drum and bass jungle coming. Hour number two, of course, this one's going to be pretty jungle forward, so stay tuned for that. So let's get into it, something brand new from Konduku, from a local label, Underneath. Here we go, Strictly Butter, Norton Fortune in the mix with it till 1, right here on KFAI.

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Form. Not sure how to pronounce that first word. Kalidal. But it's on Samurai Records. Can't wait to hear the rest of this.

bouncing on this fan here. They have a huge fan. Must be cooling down the equipment here in the studio. So yeah, I'll jump off the mic, back into the mix. It's unfortunate. It's a 1, strictly butter right here on KPI.

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And that's it for me. I'm Strictly Butter. Thanks everybody for tuning in. Nice to be back in studio. My travels are done for the time being, so stay with me for the rest of the summer. Yeah. You got the Root of All Evil coming up next. Keep it locked. KFAI. See you next week. Bye.

0: 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They'll be performing two shows that evening on the Dakota stage. 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
1: In recognition of the freedom of speech protections on the First Amendment and the FCC's relaxed policy on late night and overnight language, this KFAI program may include song lyrics that some listeners might find objectionable. Listener discretion is advised.

0: And you are listening to The Root of All Evil here on KFAI, everybody. How's it going? What's up, Twin Cities? I am the Doof, and I'm with you until a 6 tonight. We started things off right there with brand new stuff from Accept, quote unquote. They've got some kind of compilation thing happening coming out soon called Teutonic Titans, and that was they've got a lot of guest artists on the album. That was track Save Us featuring Tobias Forge from Ghost on vocals, Frank Bello from Anthrax on the bass, Ray Luzier from Korn on the drums. It's a whole thing. But anyway, hope you guys are all doing all right. It's been several weeks since I've been in, and we've got a guest tonight.
1: Hello.
0: How are you?
1: I'm great. Thank you for having me here.
0: Twin Cities. This is a person named Jeremy Voss.
1: Zoss.
0: I'm sorry.
1: That's okay. Happens all the time.
0: And you've got a blog.
1: I do.
0: It's called Both Kinds of Heavy.
1: Yes.
0: It's about metal and fitness.
1: Yes. Mostly metal these days. I'm trying to get back into more of the fitness side of things. You know, like a lot of people, it was a rough year. And some of that stuff fell off, but kind of trying to get back into that groove. So hit the gym 5 times this last week, and it's one of my goals for next week is to get posting about fitness again.
0: And so Jeremy, I met Jeremy in the airport.
1: Yes.
0: Following our trip to Montana to see the Fire in the Mountains Fest. He was out there as well, and fair to say, I think the both of us are still kind of reeling from that, and we wanted to unpack some of that on the air tonight too. So we're going to do that, but we're going to kick things off here before we get too heavy into it. I thought we'd do a little fitness related set for all y'all, and we'll get things kicking here with Maiden, Loneliness of the Long Distance Runner. Stay tuned, everyone. This is going to be a fun night.

0: And we're back on the Root of All Evil on KFAI. That was Armored Saint with An Exercise in Debauchery. Before that, we heard 3 inches of Blood with Strength of the Grave. We heard Mastodon with All the Heavy Lifting. And we started off that set with Iron Maiden and The Loneliness of the Long Distance Runner. If you're just joining us now for some reason at 127, that would be weird. But that little set of fitness-related jams was for a purpose, because my guest tonight, hello again.
1: Hello.
0: Is Jeremy Zoss, and he's got a metal and fitness blog.
1: Yep, bothkindsofheavy.com.
0: And that's exactly where you can find it.
1: Correct.
0: Bothkindsofheavy.com. And he's talking, when did you get this started?
1: So kind of two answers there. So I have been writing Both Kinds of Heavy in one form or another for about a year now. I've been a professional communicator for my entire career. I've been a magazine writer, newspaper journalist, all kinds of marketing communication stuff. And about a year ago, I decided I wanted to kind of just write about my hobbies and have some fun writing. So I started a blog, like free version of Both Kinds of Heavy. And this new version, where it's got its own dedicated domain, is only about a week old, 2 weeks old, actually, because
0: when you originally sent me the link, it was at a different site.
1: Correct. Yeah. So I was really inspired by my time at Fire in the Mountains. Like, I'm going to spend more time on my passions, and I'm going to take this a little more seriously. So I, you know, got my domain. I moved it over to a new, you know, management system. Now it's a little bit more professional looking, and I've been getting much more of a reaction than I was expecting, which is really, really great.
0: And, I mean, it looks good.
1: Thank you.
0: You're very welcome. And again, it's bothkindsofheavy.com, and he's got some very recent posts. Looks like you do a new post every Friday.
1: Yes.
0: And so he's got one of those. You were at the Tomahawk Melvin show.
1: Yes, we saw each other there.
0: We did. That was good. And he's got a good amount. He's got a good post up specifically about the Fire in the Mountains Fest. But let's talk about the fitness aspect of
1: it,
0: really, because that's how we're starting things.
1: Yep.
0: And I say this as an unfit guy. Who also has the aspirations of getting into the gym more often. What prompted that?
1: So, well, first of all, I'm glad this is radio and not TV, so they're not like, that guy is talking about fitness. So, you know, like a lot of people, I got more into fitness during COVID.
0: Yeah.
1: So before that, we were going to the gym. My wife and I were going to the gym, you know, in the previous version of life before we had a kid, and then that kind of fell off, and then COVID happened, and I sort of said to myself, well, I don't want to die, so let me start exercising. So I started with some adjustable dumbbells in the basement and an adjustable weight bench, and pretty simple setup. I found some programs that worked for me, started with some free stuff, went and bought some paid programs, and did those for a few years, continued doing those once the shutdown ended, and I've been pretty fortunate for most of my, you know, last few years that I've been able to work out at work.
0: Oh,
1: it's a big benefit. The last couple of places I've worked have had gyms on the facility. And I just said to myself, well, I'm going to do this on my lunch break. So, you know, I work out on my lunch break, and then I will eat at my desk and continue working.
0: So. And that, I you've got better discipline than I do. Like my tack, I guess my question would be, do you have tips for the generally unfit guy that will, help strengthen my knees and my legs so I can stand up during these shows without interruption?
1: Yeah, definitely. So, you know, when you talk about fitness, there's a few different elements. So there's, you know, obviously diet, and then there's strength training, and then there's cardio. Those are like your main blocks. People who are better trained in this than I am will probably be saying, like, no, there's way more to it than that. I am pretty focused on strength training. And but when I say I work out 5 days a week, most of the time, that's like 5 days of strength training.
0: Mm-hmm.
1: So obviously, if you want to have better knees and to be able to stand up, you're going to be doing a lot of lower body work, which is tough, specifically for guys. Speaking in very general terms, women tend to focus more on lower body, men tend to focus more on upper body. Your legs carry about 70% of your body weight at all times. So, squats, lunges.
2: Squats.
1: Yeah, I know. They're terrible. They're hard to get into. They're very fatiguing. And that's the thing that makes them really challenging is, like, if you get in there and you have a routine that says you're going to do these 8 exercises and squats are one of the first ones, you're going to probably be pretty tired. So, for the rest of the workout. So, there is sequencing that matters. Like, you have to take a look at what you're going to be doing in the gym, and you have to know which order to do them in. I'm not going to sit here and design a program for you.
0: No.
1: There are some very good ones online, and I can talk about some of the programs that, you know, have worked for me, like kind of what I have done and what I am currently doing. I got started with programs from a organization called Athlean X. Is a personal trainer who was a trainer for the New York Mets for several years. And there's some controversy. Some people say that he's a little gimmicky. Some people say that he kind of contradicts himself sometimes. I think if you start with, like, his basics, he gives you a pretty good foundation. I have moved on. I use a program these days from a guy named Jeff Nippard, who is a Canadian all-natural bodybuilder. And by all-natural, I'm talking about no steroids or substances.
0: Yeah.
1: If you can get into a whole tangent about enhanced fitness, natural fitness, all that kind of stuff.
0: No thanks.
1: Yeah.
0: No thanks.
1: It's gross pretty quick.
0: It does.
1: Yeah.
0: Well, let's do this. You're not going to design a program for anybody over the air here, but I'm intrigued to at least learn a little bit more about the sequencing aspect of it, and we can talk offline. But let's get back into some tunes, because you have also put together a good list of some of your favorite workout jams.
1: I have,
0: and this is the intersection then between metal and fitness. Is this your go-to stuff, like when you hit the gym?
1: You know, what's actually kind of funny about this is I don't listen to music normally when I work out.
0: Oh, seriously?
1: Yeah, so I have a job where I am able to basically listen to music all day long if I'm not in a meeting. So when I'm working out, I'm usually listening to audiobooks. But yeah, you know, just a little difference, switching it up.
0: It's all
1: but
0: right.
1: These have been jams on my workout playlists.
0: All right. Well, we're gonna get in. Let's start getting into this, and then we'll talk some more about the fitness. We are gonna spend some time unpacking Fire in the Mountains. These are some good workout jams, and we'll start off with, how about Sabbath?
1: Perfect.
0: Super Knot right here on the Root.

0: not too threatening presently, but... Wait till I start Nautilus.
1: And we're back on the root of all evil, everybody here on KFAI, running through a set of workout jams right there. Most of those picked by my guest tonight, Jeremy Zoss, the author, creator of the Both Kinds of Heavy blog. And that last track was actually my pick. We just heard Rape Man, R.A.P. Steve Albini, with Upbeat. Before that, we heard Snooper with Fitness, a band I'd never heard of.
2: Yeah, an interesting band. Not a metal band.
1: Not a metal band, but that's fine.
2: Put them in there anyway.
1: Egg punk.
2: I don't really know what that means. Apparently, Snooper is the definitive egg punk band. I think they get credited for creating the genre. And I'm, like I said, I'm really not clear on what defines that genre, but I guess they sound like Snooper.
1: They have a following. They have quite the following, and I don't know what it is either. But now, since there's a name attached to it, mm-hmm. I understand it.
2: It feels right.
1: Yeah. It feels right. Snooper, track called Fitness. We also heard Glassing with a track called Defacer. Fantastic band. I'd never heard of them either. East Coast?
2: I believe they're from Texas.
1: Texas?
2: Yeah.
1: Chained to the Bottom of the Ocean was East Coast.
2: East Coast.
1: Okay. And they were before that with Hole in My Head. See, I'm going to have to start doing some digging, people. These were hot tracks. We heard Jucifer in there with Fight Song. We said that track has been in almost every one of your workout.
2: Yeah, it's just such a good pump-you-up song, and it stands the test of time. I saw Juice for way back in the day at the 400 Bar.
1: Oh, rest that's in peace. Going back, yeah.
2: Yeah, and one of the loudest bands I've ever heard.
1: We also, in there, Kylesa with Moving Day off the Exhausting Fire album. Still no dates from Kylesa anywhere close to us. They're plowing through the festivals, though, left and right.
2: You know, I'm fortunate enough that I've got to see Kylesa a bunch of times here in the Twin Cities. They seem to really like playing here back before they, you know, went on their hiatus. So I'm hoping that they'll come back here at some point.
1: Same. Yeah. I think the last time I saw them was maybe with High on Fire?
2: Yeah.
1: It's been a while. Anyway, we started off that set way back when with Black Sabbath and Supernaut. And let's talk a bit more about the blog before we dip into Fire in the Mountains stuff. What's the reaction been for the blog?
2: It's been exciting to watch. So I mean, it's a very small site compared to, I'm sure, you know, the bigger music sites out there.
1: But you just got it started, though.
2: Yeah, for sure. I mean, so when I was doing this on like the free version, I would post my weekly picks of here are all the albums that I want people to check out this week, and my joke would always be like, you know, here, this is for my tens of readers, and I can no longer make that joke because I can literally, you know, I have to, you know, I can honestly say that there have been thousands of people reading what I've been writing in the last couple of weeks, which is
1: fantastic,
2: great, and far, far more than I was expecting.
1: Well, hopefully our tens of listeners will will add to
2: like
1: that.
2: This. We fit together perfectly.
1: This is what it's about, people. It's about building community in the metal scene here in Minnesota. But yeah, no, let's just take a peek at the most recent post you've done.
2: Sure.
1: This just went up Friday. This was your most recent.
2: Every Friday, I post a little roundup of some of the bands that I'm excited about that day.
1: And where, like, so when you're getting ready for that particular post, mm-hmm. like New Music Fridays, yep. like where's your typical, like, what do you look to in terms of sources for finding?
2: It's a mix.
1: What's new coming? I mean, are you just like going on Bandcamp? What's new out there?
2: Yes, it's a mix. So, I mean, part of it is just going on Bandcamp, and I recently discovered the filters they've got of just like show me stuff that came out today, which is great. I'm subscribed to a bunch of newsletters and mailing lists and stuff like that. So, you know, for example, there's a new track by Gatto Morta.
1: I wanted to mention that at some point because that's the new super group that's out with they're on AMRAP, right?
2: Ipecac. Yeah, so Ipecac. That, you know, I got that in my inbox. It said, you know, new Melvin side project. So I'm like, okay, well, I know I'm going to be interested to hear this. So I love it when there's some stuff that comes out earlier in the week, not on Friday. Most music does come out on Fridays. So, but, you know, when you get a Wednesday or a Thursday drop, you're like, okay, I can get to work early and start putting that together. I've got some sites that I go to every morning, you know, Metal Injection, sites like that. Mm-hmm. And then, you know, some of it is just the algorithm, you know, I'll open up.
1: We're all slaves to the algorithm.
2: Yeah. So I'm on YouTube Music just because, you know, you pick, they're all basically the same, but at a certain point you just have inertia of the algorithm started to figure out a little bit of what you like. So every morning or Friday morning, I'll open up YouTube Music and I'll say, okay, these are some new releases that are available today. And I'll check out this one because I've heard of the name or the cover looks cool or what have you.
1: That's the very metal attitude.
2: Yeah.
1: It's like, I like the cover.
2: Mm-hmm.
1: I like the cover. It's probably going to, it's if the cover speaks to you, it's going to probably be pretty good.
2: A lot of great cover art out there.
1: Yeah, yeah. I do want to, well, let's, I also wanted to mention before we get too deep into things, among the new music posts, you've also got a very couple particular posts up with some deep dives into some tunes that you did specifically for the Fire in the Mountains Fest, just kind of going through full band catalogs.
2: Yeah, absolutely.
1: And one of those that you did was Enslaved.
2: Yep.
1: What was the let's just chat quick about that. What did you decide was your favorite Enslaved?
2: Yeah, I went through the entire Enslaved catalog, and the reason I did that is because I was pretty familiar with the Fire in the Mountains lineup overall. You know, some of my all-time favorite bands were playing this year. Enslaved was the highest billed band that I wasn't super familiar with. I had listened to them a little bit. I had actually seen them live once before and kind of forgotten that I had seen them live before. So I'm like, okay.
1: Understood.
2: You know, it happens.
1: It does.
2: One of those bills where there's a bunch of bands.
1: You see enough bands in your life, you're going to, some are going to.
2: So I'm like, okay, this is a big band. I know a lot of people really love this band. I'm going to, like, put in the effort to learn this band. So I started at the beginning of their catalog. And by that, I meant, like, their demo, which I didn't realize was their demo at the time. I thought it was their first proper album. And I worked all the way through the newer stuff, and it was pretty fun to do because that band changed a lot over time. You know, started as pretty straight-ahead black metal, started incorporating some of the more folky elements, started incorporating some of the more proggy elements, and you've got today Enslaved, a band that's pretty polished. They have a unique sound that incorporates all of those elements, and they're able to do it in a way that sounds pretty cohesive. I learned that my favorite Enslaved is the stuff that's in the middle where they hadn't quite figured it out yet. So specifically,
1: there's still kind of fumbling through.
2: Yeah. Like there's some mid-period albums like Beneath the Lights that are generally considered to be one of their best albums because they're really starting to put it all together. That stuff where they hadn't quite figured it out and they were just trying some stuff that was a little bit more oddball, that's the stuff that really worked for me. And I like the whole catalog. My friend and I were joking, like, oh, look, it's another good Enslaved album. but yeah, so specifically Rune or Run, it's R-U-U-N, is that jumped out to me as my favorite Enslaved album because it's just a little weird. They're trying some stuff. Not all of it works, like, completely, but the experimental vibe of that album is really, really fun. And I love bands that combine a lot of different genres, but a lot of the times these bands will get so adept at combining those genres that it gets a little just too streamlined for me. So I like to have a little tension.
1: Well, let's dip into it.
2: Let's do it.
1: Let's dip into it. This is Enslaved. This is off the Rune album, and this is one you picked. Most of the next 2 hours, really, Jeremy's picked this out. I think this is going to be good. And we'll start with Enslaved, Path to Veneer, right here on the Roots. Oh, before we do this, I should also mention that we're going to be giving away some tickets here in this hour. I haven't figured out quite how we're going to do it yet, but I'm thinking my initial thought was that if there was any way we could have someone drop and give us 20, that would be the way to do it. But it's impractical at 2:30 in the morning.
2: You need a newspaper with the date.
1: So you guys out there in Radioland, stay tuned. We're going to give away a couple pairs of tickets to the Northwest Wisconsin Metal Fest here at the next break. But we'll kick in here with Enslaved on the Route.

0: That's a perfect place to break. Right here on the Root of All Evil. That was Stephen Brodsky performing a song Under the Surface, originally by Neurosis. And Jeremy, our guest, and I picked that out. Yep. Very, very cool track. I was unaware that Brodsky was like doing those kinds of like solo efforts.
1: He's got a couple compilations of covers he's done in the last year or so.
0: And people out there, you might know him better as one of the dudes. He's in Old Man Gloom. He's in
1: Cave In.
0: Mutoid Man. Yeah. He's prolific as all hell. And yeah, that was from the second compilation of
1: covers of acoustic covers of hardcore and metal tracks.
0: Yeah, yeah, they're called Cuts of the Core. Mm-hmm. Before that, we heard Sai with Satsui Geshi no Ato, and we started off the set with Enslaved and The Path to Veneer. All three of those artists, we just saw at Fire in the Mountains.
1: Yep.
0: And promoting the blog, that's a bonus, but this is, I think, what I really wanted to do. Was sit down for just at least a little bit and unpack that experience out there. I can't speak for everybody, but at least everybody I've spoken to, yourself included, this was kind of a very much a changing experience.
1: Absolutely, yeah. I was there with a friend of mine, and while we were there, we kept going to us or to each other and say, like, we're not crazy, right? Like, this is like genuinely a life-changing experience. And everything I've heard since getting back from people online, from people I've talked to, everybody said kind of the same thing. Like, this wasn't just a metal festival. This was, you know, a really deep, meaningful, moving experience. And it meant a lot of things to a lot of different people, but I think everyone agrees that there was a lot of real power in that event.
0: It really was. And I'm sure, you know, the listeners out there, you know, have probably dipped in and taken peeks at it. And some of them may have been there for all I know. This is a fest. It started out in Wyoming with the idea being that, hey, wouldn't it be cool to just have a bunch of dark bands playing out in nature with mountains as a backdrop? And at least for the first year, the generators they had to run the amplifiers and the power, they didn't have enough to run the lights, so they lit it by firelight. It has since moved to Montana, to the Blackfeet Reservation, who are all excellent hosts, and it's put on by the Firekeeper Alliance, which is a group that steps in to work against suicide within the native communities up there. Very much an empowering experience.
1: Absolutely.
0: Workshops throughout the day, mm-hmm. which I didn't. I was unable to take advantage of those. I was with my better half and my friend's better half exploring nature up in Glacier, but you did some of the actual programming.
1: I did, and I wrote about this pretty extensively on my blog. So, and I did mention this earlier. Like, it's been a tough year. My best friend of over 30 years passed away unexpectedly.
0: Sorry to hear that.
1: Thank you. And this is a thing that he and I had been talking about doing together for several years. And he was a big metal guy, a really really passionate outdoorsman. And because of the, you know, the Firekeeper Alliance you mentioned and their focus on preventing Native youth suicide, there was a lot of focus on grief and dealing with grief. So, you know, I had purchased my tickets to this festival prior to my friend's passing, and I almost didn't go. Like, my wife and I talked about it, and there was, you know, a lot of back and forth.
0: Mm-hmm.
1: Ultimately decided to go, and I knew when I decided for sure to go that, like, those grief workshops were going to be something that I participated with in, and they were really powerful. You know, I held a woman's hand while she sobbed and remembered her friend who died from suicide. You know, I told strangers, essentially, people I had known for a couple days, about why my friendship with my friend Nate was so special and so meaningful. And I got to talk very openly and honestly about, like, who he was as a person and why he was such a great person. And I got to listen to other people tell me why their person that they were mourning was so great and impactful in their lives. And, you know, if you were to say to a person, hey, come to this metal festival, you'll cry every day and you will let strangers hug you, mm-hmm. and you will hold a woman's hand as she weeps for her, you know, lost person. That might not be the most appealing pitch in the world, but like the fact that this is a festival that with such a deeper meaning behind it, it was so far removed from any other musical experience I've ever had. I mean, we're talking about the power and the importance of this festival, and we haven't even talked about the bands playing.
0: I know. You know? It was... And again, I did not do any of the workshops, mm-hmm. but... It was impactful. Yeah. And just being there itself had a lot of emotional weight to it.
1: Absolutely.
0: That was pretty evident, even just from the attitude of the bands mm-hmm. playing. Every band was incredibly gracious and happy to be there.
1: Absolutely.
0: You could see it in the pits, where and I talked about this a lot with the friends that were with us. It looked to me, at least, like they were the tribe was opening it up a lot to the native kids.
1: Absolutely.
0: And they were, you know, you could hear the war whoops mm-hmm. In the pit, and those kids were having the time of their lives. Up to tribal elders giving Steve Von Till and the Neurosis Band a ceremony before their set, mm-hmm. presenting them with this painted buffalo skull.
1: Right.
0: Just a lot of heavy moments.
1: Absolutely.
0: Throughout.
1: Were you there for the day zero, I guess you'd call it, the opening festivities before the bands?
0: We didn't make it up okay. that early, no.
1: So the music started on Friday. Mm-hmm. On Thursday, there was a grand opening procession. There was a full powwow. And this wasn't some, like, abbreviated, like, we're going to give you the, you know, 10,000-foot view of what a powwow is. This was several hours of native dances and songs and prayers and speeches from elders about what the significance was of each of these dances and each of these songs.
0: Oh, I can't believe them. That's fantastic.
1: About halfway through, the tribal elders said, okay, visitors, it is your turn. Come to the circle and dance with us. And I am not a dancer by nature. But I said, you know, this is a once-in-a-lifetime opportunity.
0: I got in the circle.
1: I danced. I felt the joy. I felt the power of that moment. And I think from that moment, I knew that this was far more than a music festival.
0: Yeah.
1: It was something completely different.
0: High marks all around. And for the listeners out there, you know, if you, it's something to think about. Like, I'm like in the back of my mind, I'm already saving money for this.
1: Right.
0: You can camp when you're out there. Mm-hmm. This is all taking place out on the campgrounds on the reservation. It's just absolutely magical, and I think it carried a very significant emotional weight, not just because of the place, although that was part of it, mm-hmm. and not just because of the graciousness of the host, which was a big part of it,
1: mm-hmm.
0: and not just because of the cause that this was supporting. Not just because, you know, my favorite band in the world was reuniting again, but this is all taking place out in the middle of some beautiful nature,
1: mm-hmm.
0: at the time marred by wildfire smoke.
1: Yeah.
0: And contrasting that or comparing, you know, and meanwhile, you've got Neurosis on stage playing through their new album, Undying Love for a Burning World. Mm-hmm. It felt very, very, I don't know how to describe it. It was just overwhelming.
1: It really was. And, you know, you touched on a lot of really important points there. Like, Neurosis reunited for this festival. I'm wearing a Neurosis shirt right now. They are my favorite band of all time. To have new music from Neurosis about the challenges we are facing in this moment and healing, and it's all there in the title, An Undying mm-hmm. Love for a Burning World. That in itself was just incredibly helpful to me dealing with the challenges of my grief in this year.
0: Yeah.
1: And I got to tell members of Neurosis that.
0: Oh, nice.
1: You know, I got to talk to Steve Von Till and Aaron Turner and say, hey, having your music, this new music that we weren't expecting to ever have again, was so helpful to me in the most challenging year of my life.
0: Absolutely.
1: And, you know, Aaron Turner and Steve Von Till hugged me.
0: Oh.
1: You know, like, you got to have these types of real interactions with the people whose music matters to you, you know?
0: Yeah, no.
1: You don't get that at a lot of different festivals.
0: At most festivals. It was really, really magical and high marks for anyone considering it. Let's do that then. Let's play some of the Neurosis.
1: Let's do that.
0: The track you picked out was the final track off mm-hmm. the new album, Last Light. It's really beautiful. You guys, this is a 17-minute song, so it's going to take a while. And I'm going to, as long as we're going to do it, well, let's give away a pair of these tickets. So we have, I'll give one away now, and I'll give another pair away next hour. This is for the Northern Wisconsin Metal Fest. This is taking place September 10 through 12, you guys, at Wasco's campground in Lake Nebagamon. There's 24 bands on the bill. I'm not going to run all of them down, but several local bands, including Red Vinter, are going to be there. Hill of Crosses are going to be there. Hill of Crosses actually putting up the tickets to give away. So if anybody out there wants a pair, you can give us a call, 612-341-0980. First one to call is going to win themselves a pair of those. And in the meanwhile, we are just going to give a listen to some Neurosis and have a little cleanse. Enjoy. This is Last Light right here on The Root.

0: In recognition of the freedom of speech protections on the First Amendment and the FCC's relaxed policy on late night and overnight language, this KFAA program may include song lyrics that some listeners might find objectionable. Listener discretion is advised.
1: 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This is The Root of All Evil, and we are about 2 hours down, and I'm still sitting here with my guest tonight, Jeremy Zoss.
2: I'm still awake.
1: You've made it further than many guests have, my friend. Jeremy, if for some reason you're just now joining us, is the creator and author of the Both Kinds of Heavy blog, and you can find that at BothKindsOfHeavy.com, devoted to metal and fitness, and we've been kind of working our way talking about the Fire in the Mountains festival there. And what we just heard was Giant Squid with 60-Foot Waves, not a band from the fest, but no. You were wearing this shirt.
2: I was.
1: At the fest.
2: You know, I've been thinking a lot about band shirts. Hey Man, Nice Shirt is a thing that you probably said or heard 100 times over the course of that festival.
1: I did.
2: I would not be here tonight if it wasn't for you wearing a Dreadnought shirt in the airport and me saying, hey, nice shirt.
1: I know where you were.
2: Yeah, you were clearly at Fire in the Mountains. My Giant Squid shirt, which I was wearing around the festival, got more comments than any other shirt I brought. We were talking while that was playing about how important it is to pick the proper band shirt to wear to an event like that.
1: It's really important.
2: Yeah.
1: Like, you got to agonize over it.
2: Definitely.
1: What's your criteria?
2: Well, so Fire in the Mountains had sort of special criteria. I wanted to represent my favorite bands. So I wore this green Neurosis shirt that I've currently got on. I wore that the first day. Ran into Steve Von Till wearing this. And I said to him, well, this is awkward.
1: That's awkward.
2: Yeah. He said, it's going to be awkward all weekend. I wanted to pick those shirts that represented my all-time favorite bands. But also, I gravitated towards non-black shirts for the weekend because it was direct sunlight.
1: That was my first thought going into this one was that beyond just like finding some cool stuff to wear that might get the Hey Man Nice shirt, I was like, it's going to be hot.
2: So I brought my Giant Squid shirt, which is tan, and I brought a white Chemist shirt.
1: Nice.
2: A white Yob shirt.
1: Nice.
2: A couple other shirts. I think what else did I bring? I had a Mono, which was a black shirt. You know, it couldn't be helped. At a certain point, you run out of non-black band shirts.
1: I mean, it's a metal fest.
2: That's right.
1: You got to have at least one day where you're wearing the black T-shirt, right?
2: Yep, I had more than one.
1: Yeah. I mean, it's the standard. Yeah. You guys, take a peek at the blog. It's good stuff. He's got one particular post just all about the band shirt.
2: Yeah.
1: It is. I should also mention. Does nobody want to go to the Northwest Wisconsin Metal Festival? Nobody called
2: fun.
1: In.
2: You'll
1: you
2: have
1: will
2: fun.
1: Have fun. Matt Girola expressed maybe some passing interest, super fan, but said it would be a long walk for him to get there. If there's someone with a car willing to give Matt a ride, I can hook that up, you guys. We'll just leave it open for the evening. 612-341-0980. The first two people to call in, I'm just going to give them tickets. And we'll make this work. Otherwise, you know, we're going to have to pawn this all off on Bill for Roar of the Underground on Thursday, and we'll see if he can work the magic. Meanwhile, it's 3 o'clock, and you know, you guys, this is typically where I really start getting into the heavy stuff, which we've already been getting into. But Jeremy also picked out several songs. That he just thought, like, this is some cool stuff that he's been into lately. Mm-hmm. A lot of this is not stuff I'm familiar with at all. So let's dip. Let's start with this track one
2: can
1: here.
2: Can I introduce this really quick?
1: You please can.
2: So we're going to do our Lord Satellite track?
1: Yeah, that's what we're doing.
2: I found out about this band because of Fire in the Mountains, because I went up to a person and said, hey, man, nice shirt. We started talking, and it turned out this is his band, and I checked it out. I really dug it, and so now we're playing it on the radio.
1: And this is, how would you describe them?
2: Industrial doom.
1: That's, yeah. I think that's fair. Yeah. That's fair. It's, you guys are going to dig this. So the band is Lord Satellite. This is off their 2023 album. It's called Witch Star. The track is Touch the Dark, right here on The Root.

0: Now we're breaking. On the root of all evil here on KFAI. That was a nice long set. We just heard Rhododendron with Family Photo. We heard Quiet Man with The Starving Lesson. We heard Fever Sea with Wormwood in the Veins of the World. And we started off with Lord Satellite and Touch the Dark. They're a Minnesota band, everybody.
1: They are.
0: Hey. And those tracks, all chosen by the guest tonight, Jeremy Zoss.
1: Yeah.
0: Still hanging in here. The author, creator of the Both Kinds of Heavy blog. What do you want to say about those picks? I mean, those, like, how'd you... Were any of these like your like Friday new music finds?
2: Yeah, actually a couple of those were. So that Fever Sea track was for sure, and so was Rhododendron. And Quiet Man I discovered a few years back. That is a track and a band that like is really kind of representative of like my metal taste in general. Like I'm a big post-metal guy.
0: Yeah, I like that stuff. Yeah. I love that stuff.
2: So that I really had to kind of get some of that in there. And that's just when I was starting to put songs together for this guest spot here.
0: Yeah.
2: I was like thinking back about, I was kind of going back through some of my best of the year lists from previous years. Even though I've only been writing my blog for a year or so, I've been doing annual best of the year lists just kind of with Facebook and stuff.
0: Because you're a metal guy.
2: Of course, yeah.
0: This is what we do.
2: I think since 2016. I make a list every year.
0: We make best of lists.
2: My wife likes to make fun of all the lists that I make.
0: Oh, my. Yeah. Well, I thought those were all phenomenal. And this next one, I'm very excited about this.
2: Yeah, me too.
0: And as we were trading emails, this was a band you were very hot on. And I understand why. And this is off a new album release as of this year.
2: Yes.
0: From back in March.
2: Yep. This was probably the first album released in 2026 that made me go, oh, this is really cool. This is probably going to end up on my best of the year list. And it is a band called Irreversible from Atlanta.
0: And since you introduced me to them, at least, I haven't delved as far as I need to into the catalog, but yeah, another big kind of doomy posty band. They write epically long songs in the vein of Yob almost.
2: So this album, this was the first time I'd heard of them, was this album. And I believe there was about a 10-year gap between this album and the one that preceded it.
0: Yeah, it was a big gap.
2: Yeah, and I think that stuff prior to this album was a little bit more standard, where they'd have definitely some epic Yob-style songs, but also some shorter
0: things. Much shorter, yeah.
2: This new album is two tracks, both of which are 20 minutes long. Exactly 20 minutes long. Yeah.
0: Like to the second, yes. The band is Irreversible. They're from Atlanta. The new album, or the newest album they have, is called Vessel. They've got several releases prior to this. And like you said, some of those songs are shorter. I listened to at least a couple tracks from the really early stuff. I mean, they almost started off as like kind of like a hardcore to some extent. Like there's a lot of that, like those hardcore elements in it. But they've definitely chosen a path.
2: Mm-hmm. A pretty cool path.
0: A very cool path. So this is a track called Isis. And once again, the band is Irreversible right here on The Root. Enjoy. Strap in. This is a 20-minute jam.
3: I'm going to go to
1: Thank you.

0: Fantastic. Fantastic stuff right there. That's, again, the band is Irreversible. Mm-hmm. Very hot. The track is Isis. That comes off their newest album, Vessel. Came out in early March. Their first album in like 14 years.
1: A long time.
0: Long time.
1: And you've heard half of it now.
0: That's right. You've heard half the album. Maybe next time I'll play the B-side.
1: I think you should.
0: Everyone, you're still listening to The Root of All Evil, and I am the Doof, and I'm here with my guest, Jeremy Zoss. That was another one of his picks for the night. He's been here sitting with us because I met him in the airport, and he's a local guy with a metal and fitness blog, and we want to pimp this one more time. It's called Both Kinds of Heavy. It's got excellent ruminations on metal, the metal scene. New albums coming out every Friday.
1: Every Friday.
0: And as well as good fitness tips.
1: Yeah, well, I tried. Like I said, there's going to be more of that in the near future. It's been a little light on that lately, but we'll get back into it this upcoming week. So that's on the docket for this week. I've got a guest post this week that I'm excited about. A friend of mine went to the Post Fest.
0: Oh, yeah.
1: In Indianapolis, and he wrote that up this weekend. So a little bit tardy, but, we'll post that this week. And we'll see what else strikes me in the coming days.
0: Well, thanks for coming in.
1: Thank you for having me.
0: Dude, this has been a lot of fun. I'm glad this worked out. We're going to close out at least this portion, I think, of the evening with a new one from Sleep, and they dropped one single, which was a Flexi edit, and I think fair to say the overall reaction from even longtime fans has been dicey because Matt Pike no longer with the band, but. I think I'm still a big fan of the band, and I think this new track is better. We'll see what you think about it. It's called The Morrisist. In the meantime, you guys, check out Jeremy's blog, Both Kinds of Heavy, and then I will see you on the flip side of this set, because we're also going to start getting into the black metal after this. Here we go. We'll start with Sleep right here on The Root.

0: Programming on KFAI is supported in part by the Cedar Cultural Center, presenting Rebecca Saturday, August 15th. Minneapolis quintet Rebecca celebrates the release of their third full-length album, Molting, with this very special album release party. Since 2019, Rebecca have melded their taste and background in jazz, big band, madrigal singing, and jam bands in a hook-grounded, improvisation-driven musical collage. Opening the show are Full Catholic and Third Date. More information about Rebecca's album release show is available at thecedar.org.
1: In recognition of the freedom of speech protections on the First Amendment and the FCC's relaxed policy on late night and overnight language, this KFAI program may include song lyrics that some listeners might find objectionable. Listener discretion is advised.

That's good stuff. You're listening to The Root of All Evil here on KFAI. I'm the Doof. And now it is just me, which is fine. That was brand new stuff from Holder. She's got a new album that came out just like 2 days ago. It's called Verbolgen, out on 20 Bucks Spin. That track was called In Blood and In Earth. Before that, we heard from I off the Between Two Worlds album. We heard the track Mountains. They were fantastic up in Melantana, by the way. Not to make y'all jealous. Before that, we heard brand new stuff from Sleep. And the track was The Morrisist. Off their forthcoming album, hold on a second, Hemispheres, which should be out, I don't know, a couple months? Anyway. Hey, they announced a show at First Ave, for what it's worth, in November. You guys, I don't have the dates read on me. Don't look at me like that. You can find that out yourself. Anyway, it is time to, we're past our guest spot. Thank you again to Jeremy Zoss for stopping by. That was good stuff. But we're now full well into the black metal hour of things, obviously.

And we will just stop there, because that's where it stops. Everybody, you're listening to The Root of All Evil here on KFAI, and we are about half an hour through the black metal hour. In fact, we're past that. It's 4:32. Y'all, what we just heard was Agalloch with The Astral Dialogue from their last full-length album, The Serpent and the Spear. That's 12 years old at this point. Wow, I am feeling old now. Before that, we heard Hellripper with I know I'm gonna butcher the Gaelic if I tried, but I believe if I was listening to the lyrics correctly, I believe it's pronounced Balbenseith, maybe. Parenthetically, Waltz of the Damned. I'm not sure. They're a Scottish band. Their newest album is Coronach. And on Century Media. Anyway, it's a good track off it. Before that, we started the set with Ceremonial Worship. They're from Athens, Greece. They've got a new album just as of 2 days ago. It's called Between Sleep and Death. And we heard the track Hate Spells. You guys, if anybody wants, I'm gonna try one more time here to give away a set of passes to the Northern Wisconsin Metal Fest, happening September 10th through the 12th. Local band Hill of Crosses has generously donated a couple of pairs, and I would like to give one away. If anyone would like one, you can give me a call. It's 612-341-0980. First caller, the set will be yours. And if no one is taking these, I'm gonna dump them all onto Bill and see if he can work some magic on Thursday for Roar of the Underground. But it would be nice if someone here could take them. We will see. Meanwhile, we'll just get back into the music. In fact, I might just do one more big set to get us all the way to 5 o'clock and the Not So Evil Hour. We'll see if I can make all of it work. We're going to start back in. We're going to do some cosmic black metal. And we'll start with this band or project. It's one of those one-man black metal projects. You know how that works. From London, England, the project is called Namu, N-A-M-U. The person behind this has released the first full-length album just last month in July. It's called Wretched Spawns of Iniquitous Orders, and we are going to hear the track Ineffable Constructs. It's pretty cool. Namu, right here on The Root.

0: in recognition of the freedom of speech protections on the First Amendment and the FCC's relaxed policy on late night and overnight language, this KFAA program may include song lyrics that some listeners might find objectionable. Listener discretion is advised.
1: 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Non-commercial community-powered radio, everyone. We're four hours down here on the root of all evil. We're in the home stretch. We just finished up the Black Metal Hour. Fittingly there, going to blend into the not-quite-so-evil hour. We just heard brand new stuff from Wayfarer. They put out a new single with David Eugene Edwards of 16 Horsepower and Woven Hand on vocals there called Perdition's Crossing. And we heard the title track there. Before that, we heard from Plague Preacher with Abyssal. We heard Echo Zero with, oh man, Needy Weinrich? I'm going to just leave.

believe that because I don't want to butcher the pronunciation on it. We heard Aransi Pazuzu with Valotus, and we started off that set with Namu and Ineffable Constructs. Namu, Aransi Pazuzu, and Echo Zero, they're kind of forming a nice little cosmic black metal set I thought you'd enjoy. If not, hey, it's over now, so you got nothing to complain about. We're into the not-quite-so-evil hour. Ugh, I'm getting punchy. It's 5 o'clock. And we'll start off with this. Mike Patton was just in town, you guys. If anyone went to see Tomahawk with the Melvins on Wednesday night, that was pretty great. And we'll kick it in with some Tomahawk. This is off their most recent album from a couple years back. What is this called? I can never remember. Tonic Immobility. There we go. This is a track called Howley, right here on The Roots.

It's a couple months old at this point. Newish, I should say, stuff from Tarja Turunen, ex of Nightwish, of course. Her newest album is Frison Noir. She says it's the heaviest album she's done in years. That particular track might just be the softest thing on the album. So such as it was, it's called Anemoya. Before that, we heard Amigo the Devil with Stray Dog. We heard Melvins with Venus Blood, and we heard Tomahawk with Howley. It was great to see both of those bands at a First Avenue the other night. I've got about one more set here that I can get through before we're going to have to say goodbyes. So this might be like a good like 30 plus minute set. But we'll bear with me. It's going to be good. We're going to kick it back off. I've played these guys a couple times. They are from Uruguay. Their debut album is called Liminal Space. The band is Regina, and I know I've said it before. I think they're trying to figure out where they're going, but maybe this one's a hint. This is a little deeper cut into the album. It's called Sweet Embrace, right here on The Root.

little live action there from Hai Lung with Narupo from the Lifa Jotengard album. I believe that was recorded at Red Rocks from a couple years back. Before that, newish stuff from Bleak Heart. Their newest album is A Stone Thrown to Silence. We heard the track Holding On to Nothing, which features Midwife there on, I guess, extra vocals, which is cool. And we heard... Whoops. We heard Hemharuth Rundle in there with Enough. Her newest is These Killing Times. It's still under a pre-order situation, but she'll be visiting us in October, opening for All Them Witches. We heard Big Brave in there with Skin Ripper and Regina with Sweet Embrace, and that's going to do it for me this morning, everybody. As always, it's been an honor and a pleasure. I'll see you next month. And I'll leave you with this one, Mono, the probably arguably the most prolific band on the planet, I think. Anyway, they just put out a new EP called Unforgettable. It's, I guess, their last few tracks they recorded with Mr. Albini at Electrical Audio. This is the title track, Unforgettable. And the GM is up next with Just Passing Through, so stick around. Have a good morning. We'll see you next month.

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0: Okay. You're listening to Fresh Air Community Radio. This is Just Passing Through. On your Sunday morning. I'm talking over some Bill Orcutt. It is so good to be here with you. Truly. I've had a tough week. Another one. One of those weeks when you find out that someone you thought was in your corner wasn't. Never was. It's one of those deep hurts. Someone who has seen my transformation as a leader, as a professional, and I guess I have an extra hard time with that because I don't characterize a win for somebody else as a slight to me. A win for you is a win for me. A core value I have is there's room for everybody, right? So, today's program is an exorcism. Looking at my solar weather report, which is my sun, moon, and rising. I don't know a lot about it, but I needed to anchor something somewhere, so. And I really think the support of my friends and family It's an unfortunate thing I think we all can relate to, right? Thank you, Sadie. Sadie shared some sentiment that I agree with, that we don't need to, you know, turn others upside down to live, you know. We can get there without all of that. So, thank you to Joe and Tina. Good morning, Mom and Dad. Thank you. Good morning, Sadie. Good morning, Uncle Mike. I have a good core, great supportive group. And for that, I'm so thankful. It makes doing hard things possible.

And I want that for you too. Let's get back to some more music. Check in a little bit. 6:45 here in the Twin Cities. I'll do a weather report at the top. This is just passing through.

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Hey y'all, thanks so much for your support and encouragement. I have more people in my corner than I even know. And many people remarked on how sad I sounded when I was talking about an experience I had and a realization I had that somebody who was in my corner helped me arrive at.

So. Thank you. I've done a pretty incredible job keeping you up to date on what we've been listening to this show. If you're just tuning in, this is an exorcism. 2 hard weeks. Challenges I've experienced. Realizations I've had. A person I thought in my corner, not in my corner. And all those feelings of, you know, that come up about that. Being a leader of a community is challenging. Being in community is challenging. Staying open, also challenging. I'm not scared of challenges. I encourage you not to be scared of challenges either. I feel very loved today and every day. I'm happy I shared this with you. And try not to be, you know, one of the vague bookers, you know. That's just the phrase I'm familiar with. It is, you know, born out of Facebook behavior where people are either trying to seek attention or genuine connection and support. I won't discount the vague bookers. But vague, being non-specific about a challenge, but specific enough to provide a carrot for people to inquire. That's not what I intend to do. I want to share where my mental state is,

0: And I care about you, too. Right now we're listening to Sun Ra, his orchestra. That's how I feel. From Languidity. Before that, A Meal on the Education, Patience and Release. That was the title track. Before that, Black and Blues. That was Gil Scott Heron's ensemble before going by his name. That was Peace. Before that, N. Kramer, Pastoral Blend. That was the title track. Before that, CHBB, Mau Mau. That's a great band that's new to me. They're on Soul Sheriff Records, which is a record label full of very interesting, far-ranging titles and artists. Before that, This Heat, Paper Hats, from Deceit. Before that, The Spirals. Spelled S-P-Y-R-A-L-S. Feels Like, from The Curse. Before that, Far Sound, Reach Back and Grab Something. Then we heard Bill Orcutt, Chuck Johnson, Prima and Sage, Jackie O, Roy Montgomery, and we kicked off the show today with Jack Rose. You can find this playlist and more at KFAI.org. Our weather today, hazardous weather outlook. But I struggle, I'm seeing this every time I open this weather service page. Is that the banner now? Maybe. An exciting 73% humidity today. Who would play her? Sadie, who would play her? A chance of showers and thunderstorms before 10 a.m. Then a slight chance of showers between 11 a.m., 10 a.m. and 11 a.m. Neat. So before and after. Mostly cloudy with a high near 83. Calm wind becoming west, northwest. Around another 5 miles per hour. It's just a breeze. Chance of precipitation, 50%. These guys don't even know. I'm not talking about the guys. I'm talking about like the weather service. The people, the actual people. Just whatever machine is spitting out this description. As a broadcast communications specialist, we could have said this paragraph in two sentences. Chance of showers. Barely a breeze. The end. This is more like a haiku. Tonight, partly cloudy with a low around 64. North wind remaining calm this evening. You guessed it, 5 miles per hour. Monday, mostly cloudy and gradually becoming sunny. The high near 85. Monday night, a slight chance of showers, then a chance of showers and thunderstorms after 10 p.m. What's night mean for everyone? It's like 5 p.m. night or 8 p.m. night. Because we live in a dynamic region where our weather and sky color patterns change. So is night when it gets dark? I don't know. Let's hear a few messages and I'll come right back.
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0: I've been assured by the Kirk crew that the copy for that spot is not meant to instruct people to change the station to another local option. If you know, you know.

Well, I think I've said... Thank you, Sadie. So Sadie helped me kind of formalize what I was trying to say about night and evening. In the winter, night, 5 p.m. In June, 9 p.m. Evening, night, 10 p.m. So yeah, dependent on daylight. I guess what we can take away from this show, specificity. Over assumption. Gosh, wow. Have you ever said something that you're like, wow? I'm finally up to speed. Okay, y'all. 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I so appreciate you for being here. Thanks for your encouragement. Thanks for your support of KFAI. We've got so much more to do together. So grateful to be here. This is Saturday Assumptions. Let's get back to it.

0: Thanks so much for spending time with me today. My name is Nora. This is Just Passing Through.
1: We'll get through this.
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1: 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Coming up next is A Century Song.

Welcome to Century Song. Dan Ryan, your host. This morning, we're going to take a little journey. We begin with a trip to Morocco and listen to some Moroccan classical nuba, Nuba Ramel El Maya. It's part of the classical tradition. This piece will be performed by Sheikh Salah. Then it will be followed by the Rome of Rajasthan. The group is Divana, and in this piece, they draw upon the Pakistani Sufi poet Amir Khosrow.

0: That was music from Rajasthan, performed by Divana, poets and musicians of Rajasthan, India. And before that, Sheikh Salah performing Nuba Ramal El Maya.
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0: Next, we come to Rona and Alma's Whirlwind Game Land. The countries today are Korea and Iran. And today we're going to listen to music from the classical traditions. We'll begin with improvisations for Gamungo, which is a plucked zither from Korea. It's performed by the Jongnong Ak Oho, and that will be followed by Bayata Tork, a tar solo, performed by Atta Jungkook. And then we'll finish with a ney, a flute solo, by Iran's great master, Hassan Kasai, performing Mokhalef Segah.

0: That was Hassan Kasai on Ney performing Mukhalaf Sega. And before that, we heard Bayata Tork by Atta Jungkook. And then we began with improvisations for Gamungo by the Jungnook Akoho.
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0: 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Today's concert, we will listen to Irish and Scottish music performed by Ross Sutter, Laura McKenzie, and Danielle Emblem, recorded at Hosmer Library.
2: As I roved out one bright May morning, early as I roved out one bright May morning,

We're going to do a set now of a Strathspey Bay with a Scottish type tune called Mackenzie Hay. And that's followed by a couple of reels. Tail Toddle is the first one. And it also has words to it, kind of in broad Scots. Tail toddle, butt and ben with diddle doddle, it says in the refrain. And butt and ben is the back and the front of the house. And then we play an Irish reel at the end called Dick Gossip.

0: Thank you. So we're going to do a set next, and this is a style of dancing. So as I said, there are all sorts of different regional styles in Ireland. So if you go to the southwest, if you go to Munster, that's where the step dancing comes from, where the solo dancing began. And they still have old styles of solo dancing that were taught by old dancing masters that existed in the 18th and 19th centuries that were itinerant. They traveled around the country teaching these steps. And then if you go to Connemara, you have another style of dancing that's called Shannos. Shannos means old style in Irish, and it's a term that's been used to refer to the style from Connemara, which is mostly improvised. It's not meant to be performed. It's not a spectacular style of dance. It's meant to really be sort of a part of the music. And then if you go to the States, you have, and Canada, you actually have quite a few styles that have come over from Ireland and Scotland. So here in America, we have tap dancing, and we have Appalachian clogging. And if you go up to Canada, you have Quebecois step dancing, you have Ottawa Valley step dancing, and you have Cape Breton step dancing. Cape Breton step dancing was brought over by Scottish immigrants, and it was became a really, really strong tradition in Nova Scotia. And actually in Scotland, it sort of died out. And a lot of their the Highland dancing and the country dances became more prominent. And in about over the last 20 years, there's been a revival, and they've started bringing it back to Scotland now and calling it Scottish step dancing. And you'll notice that it's very similar to Irish dance. And I've been getting the question at the end of every performance this month about the arms. Everybody's asked me if it's true that people held their arms at their sides because the British soldiers would walk past, and if they didn't see your upper body moving, they didn't know you were doing Irish dancing. And no, that's not true.
1: It was the priests.
0: Well, the religious side of things, the priests, actually, there was a period where they would go around their parish at night checking on people's houses and making sure that no one was singing or dancing or playing any music. So the priests might have had something to do with maybe not moving your body so much because it was a little too promiscuous. But if you think about it, all these styles of dance, the point is the rhythm. It's all about the rhythm. It's all about dancing to the music, and moving your arms wouldn't really add to that all that much. So there's just sort of no need. And in the old styles and the old traditions, the arms aren't held tightly at your sides. You're allowed to move them a little bit. So you'll see that similarity here in the Cape Breton step dancing.
2: Yes, and I'm going to sing a couple of songs in Scots Gaelic or Scots Gaelic from Cape Breton. These are popular there for singing and singing for dancing. And the first one is called Colum Crupach, and he's lame, and the song is just asking him, he's a shepherd, to bring his sheep from one hill to another. And the second one is about the black mill, the Mullen Dhu. Colum Crupach, gasa glan cum hal na cúri illa. 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

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and Alan Cooper, and Alan Cooper, and Alan Cooper, and Alan Cooper, and Alan Cooper, and Alan Cooper, and Alan Cooper, and Alan Cooper, and Alan Cooper, and Alan Cooper, and Alan Cooper, and Alan Cooper, and Alan Cooper, and Alan Cooper, and Alan Cooper, and Alan Cooper, and Alan Cooper, and Alan Cooper, and Alan Cooper, and Alan Cooper, and Alan Cooper, and Alan Cooper, and Alan Cooper, and Alan Cooper, and Alan Cooper, and Alan Cooper, and Alan Cooper, and Alan Cooper, and Alan Cooper, and Alan Cooper, and Alan Cooper, and Alan Cooper, and Alan Cooper, and Alan Cooper, and Alan Cooper, and Alan Cooper, and Alan Cooper, and Alan Cooper, and Alan Cooper, and Alan Cooper, and Alan Cooper, and Alan Cooper, and Alan Cooper, and Alan Cooper, and Alan Cooper, and Alan Cooper, and Alan Cooper, and Alan Cooper, and Alan Cooper, and Alan Cooper, and Alan Cooper, and Alan Cooper, and Alan Cooper, and Alan Cooper, and Alan Cooper, and Alan Cooper, and Alan Cooper, and Alan Cooper, and Alan Cooper, and Alan Cooper, and Alan Cooper, and

one reason that we're here at the library today is because we do Irish music and Scottish and all that, and it's close to St. Patrick's Day, real close now. Sure. We know one song about St. Patrick, so we'll take this opportunity to do this song this weekend. And it's called St. Patrick Was a Gentleman, and it's about what some people think he did for Ireland, and it might be true. I don't know.

0: and toads a twist and banish them forever.
1: Thousand reptiles blew he charmed with sweet discourses and dined on them at Killalo in soups and second courses. When blind worms crawling in the grass disgusted all the nation, he gave them a rise and opened their eyes to a sense of their situation.

0: a mile on Erin's Isle, where dirty vermin muster, where e'er he put his dear foot down, he murdered them in clusters. The toads one hop, the frogs one flop, slap dash into the water. The snakes committed suicide to save themselves from slaughter.
1: Then successful St. Patrick's fist, he was a saint so clever.
0: He gave the snakes and toads a twist and banished them forever. Now the Wicklow Hills are very high, and so is the Hill of Howth. But Croagh Patrick is much higher still, it's higher than the

0: snakes and toads a twist and banish them forever.
1: Danielle, there were some steps going on back there.
2: Good.

Well, we'll continue with a song called The Last from Killiecrankie. And this was a song I learned from the singing of Len Graham, who's my favorite Irish singer. I love his singing, and he comes through here about every 3 or 4 years. And so wonderful to hear him. He has just the most resonant, beautiful voice. And his lilting is just gorgeous. And he's such a nice guy, too. So this is a song, a courting couple in here, and the girl ends up playing a little trick on him at the end of the song. When I was young, I used to be as fine a lad as you could see.

0: I just danced a jig. That was a little bit of a mixture of the solo step dancing from Munster and a little bit of the Shannos. The step dancing has set steps, so there's a step I already know, and then the rest of it was sort of just improvised along with the tunes. And now we'll play you a jig. Or I will. You guys already played one. A few jigs.
1: You'll start it off.
0: Mm-hmm.
1: How about Strike the Gay Heart?
0: Okay.
1: Okay.

0: That was Ross Sutter, Laura McKenzie, and Danielle Emblem, live at Hosmer Library.
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0: Coming up tomorrow at the White Squirrel in St. Paul will be Mumblin' Drew and his Old Fangle Orchestra. They will be there from 6 to 8. Tuesday at Workers' Playtime, 331 Club, 6 to 8, Jack Clatt. And then Thursday noon, our good friend Liz Draper and friends will be at Edna Park. They will perform noon to 3. She'll have violin, cello, and ngoni and mbira with her. So go check that out. Edna Park, right next to the Wienery on the West Bank. And then Saturday at the Barely Brothers Records in St. Paul, 2 to 4 p.m., Randall Webb of the Front Porch Swingin' Liquor Pigs has a release party for a single. He'll be joined by a number of friends, Mary Linesfelder, Carla Tolis-Rude, and Pat Courtmanche. Get on over there, support live music. And then Sunday, the 16th of August, Boga, a great Irish group, they will be at the Celtic Junction starting at 7 p.m.

Pittsburgh won't miss me. 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
2: and
1: opinions
2: hello
1: of Fresh
2: this
1: Air's
2: morning
1: Incorporated Board
2: and
1: of Directors,
2: welcome.
1: Volunteers, or staff.
2: Right, yeah.

0: And good morning, everyone, and welcome to the Sunday's Shays Songwriter Cafe with Cher Dial. And we are here on a beautiful Sunday morning, and I am here with Mike, my engineer. And, you know, Mike, we do Saturday mornings together. We do commercials here, and I was so happy to hear that you were going to be our engineer today, and we're kind of in a different situation, so I'm glad to have you here with us today.
1: I'm glad to be with you.
0: Yeah, definitely. And we have two special guests for our songwriter show. We have Stefan Slater. Hello.
2: Hello.
0: Hello. And we have Stan O'Daffer. Hello, Stan.
3: Good morning.
0: Good morning. And we are going to be talking to Stefan about his latest upcoming release, Blackfish Movement, Volume 1. And I can't wait. We are going to be hearing stories behind the songs. We're going to be hearing the songs off the album. And I know this has like been such a labor of love to you, so I'm sure you're anxious to get your music out.
2: Yes, I am. This is, I feel honored to be here and share our journey.
0: Yes. Definitely, definitely. And I know you're really a humble person, but you've really worked hard on this album, and it really is amazing. So you really have, you know, something to be very, very proud of. But I was going to ask now, how did you and Stan get together? Because I know Stan is a co-producer on this album. How long have you known each other?
2: Since 89.
0: Really? Okay.
2: Yeah. Mm-hmm. We met through a friend.
0: Uh-huh.
2: She said, hey, I know this really great keyboardist, so
0: all right.
2: We've just hung around and been around each other for a while.
3: Yeah, we got together and just clicked. And
0: that's great. Yeah. Do you, now, on the Blackfish Movement album, do you have the same band members or do you use different band members? Or is it session players?
2: Well, my main producers were Morris Hayes. He's a keyboard player for Prince and NPG, and Jack Robinson, who played bass. Mm-hmm. And then we would use various musicians for drums, and then Stan's also have contributed to this to the songs that I wrote.
0: Yeah.
2: Years ago.
0: That's great. Yeah, and I know you guys did a show. Stan, you have your own band also, right? That you play with, and maybe you could tell us a little bit about that. And how different is that from Blackfish?
3: Well, we had a show last night,
0: right?
3: Downtown in the Waterworks Park.
0: Uh-huh.
3: It was fun. The band's called Jesse Street Band.
0: Uh-huh.
3: And Stefan came in and jammed on the last couple of songs. We did a cool version of Stairway to Heaven.
0: Oh, nice, nice.
3: And then we do like some Beatles. We did Come Together, and
0: it was fun. Yeah, definitely. And that's cool when you can go out and do different projects. Oh, yeah. You know what I mean?
3: Yeah, we do.
0: You know.
3: So that band is, we take like hits from the 70s, 60s, 70s, 80s, and I kind of put my jazzy spin on it. And bringing Stefan in is great because then we can just kind of rock out and light it up, you know?
0: Uh-huh. Yeah, I know. And I know you, I was going to say, you guys played a show last week at The Hook, and that was absolutely amazing. Oh, so what does it feel like when you've put all this work into this album and then you go in front of the people and you finally are able to play your songs in front of, you know, an audience and get in a reaction from them? I mean, that's got to be like the best feeling in the world.
2: It is. It's very spontaneous. And I think actually when you get on stage and you're playing for an audience, because it's all about the audience.
0: Right.
2: I go into this zone.
0: Right, the zone, right. Yeah, exactly, exactly, yeah.
2: I have to see myself afterwards and go, oh, dude.
0: Right, yeah.
2: You know, this is a life story. It's, you know, and I, like I said on my album, back of my album, is that every life is a book, and this is my book.
0: Sure, sure. So. And you started at a young age playing, and when did you figure out maybe that, oh, wait, you know, I think I can write? Is it something that came naturally, or was it something that like you just put down and you said, oh, wait, this might be a good song?
2: It came naturally from stories, you know?
0: Yeah, life stories.
2: Yeah, just life stories, you know?
0: Uh-huh.
2: Like Everyday Sinner, you know? that song is about, you know, I'm a Christian, so I'm, you know.
0: Right, yeah, exactly, yeah. Like all of us, right, yeah. Yeah, exactly. Oh, my God, that's great. And, I know that seeing you guys live, like, there's an energy that really doesn't come through, like, the record. And like you were saying, you know, you kind of go into a zone. And I know standing in front of the stage and watching Stefan is just like an experience in itself. So if anybody gets to, you know, come out and see Blackfish Movement, you know, for sure come and see them. Now, this next first song that we are going to play is actually one of the songs off your album, and it's Revolution. Yeah. So maybe you could tell us a little bit about Revolution, because what's amazing is that even though it was written a while ago, it's so relevant as, you know, what everything that happened this winter in Minneapolis, across the world, you know, it just, all of a sudden, it was like, oh my gosh, how relevant is that song? I bet you never even imagined at the time you were writing it that it would be so relevant.
2: Well, yeah, I know. It's kind of crazy about it. That's what Stan was saying, that you know, I wrote this song over 20 years ago. And I wrote it because I felt like, you know, we can't change what we don't understand.
0: Mm-hmm.
2: And the power is in our hands.
0: Yeah, definitely,
2: you know,
0: right.
2: As citizens. So I'll just let you check it out, and then you can see how it goes. And Stan also was a co-producer on all of this music, too. He's,
0: right, uh-huh.
2: He's a great guy. So.
0: And you did the beginning for this, too, right?
3: Yeah, I tried to give it that kind of epic, mysterious feel.
0: Right.
2: And we can't wait. We are working on a video. So
0: right, yes.
2: When that comes out, you'll see.
0: I know. Oh, my God. I know. I can't wait. Can't wait. Well, okay, here we are. Again, we are with Stefan Slater and Stan O'Daffer on the Sunday Showcase Show here on KFAI. And we are going to play off of Blackfish Movement Volume 1, Revolution, right here. Oh, okay.

0: All right, and we are back, and that was, of course, Revolution by Black First Movement, and I have Stefan Slater here and Stan O'Daffer, and that was great. We were talking with Mike even, and there's a lot of Jimi Hendrix feel in that, and I know you were heavily influenced by Jimi Hendrix, so maybe you could tell us a little bit about that.
1: Well, when I was a little kid, my brothers... they really was into, you know, blues and rock and roll and funk. And my brother, my oldest brother, said, "Hey, man, you should check out Axis Bold as Love." And like, and I just, you know, back then with albums, there was Journeys. The lyrics was poetry. It was just beautiful. You know, because I always say it's like anger. She smiles, towering in shallow metallic purple armor.
0: Uh-huh, right.
1: You know?
0: Right,
1: yeah.
0: It's
1: just so cool. So right. Jimmy kind of inspired me.
0: Yeah, because I know when you recite some of his lyrics, they're really beautiful if you just recite his lyrics without the music, you know, Jimmy's.
1: Well,
0: a lot of his lyrics,
1: you know? Last thing I'm going to say is that Freddie Mercury said he saw Jimmy 5 nights in a row.
0: Mm-hmm.
1: And he said what he learned from Jimmy is to just be who you are. And he said, stand naked in front of God.
0: Exactly, right,
1: don't,
0: yeah.
1: Don't just be
0: right.
1: who you are,
0: be
1: man.
0: Be who you are, right. Yeah, exactly.
1: And you'll be all right.
0: Right, yeah, exactly. Yeah, definitely, for sure. Oh, my God. But, yeah, that is, I think, a lot of people will kind of put the two and two together. But you have your own, you know, sound,
1: yeah.
0: too. So, I mean, that's great. Now, Stan, you two, did you say you are writing right now? Something for your next volume 2, because obviously it's volume 1, so I would assume you have a volume 2 coming out.
2: Yeah, we got things in the hopper that are cooking right now, so.
0: Uh-huh.
1: Yep.
0: Is it easy to collaborate, you think, or is it, do you guys maybe, you know, put one section of it, something together, and then say, okay, you know, Stefan, I like this, you know, and then Stefan, you put another one together, or is it easier for you guys to maybe sit together and write together as a, you know, as one in person? Because things have changed so much in the industry now. I mean, you don't even have to be in the same country,
1: right,
0: you know, anymore
1: right,
0: to
1: yeah.
0: write with somebody. But,
1: yeah.
0: you know, I mean, you know, when it comes down to it, I mean, it's so much more personal if you're actually sitting with each other, you know,
1: well,
0: writing.
1: We get together and jam and have fun.
0: Right, uh-huh.
1: And then, you know, then you develop the story and... That's
0: yeah,
1: how it works.
0: And you guys know each other so
1: yeah.
0: well. I'm
1: yeah.
0: sure things, you know, kind of come easily.
2: Yep.
0: And I was just going to ask, like, why was this the right time in your life to release this album? Because I know you've had these songs, you know, for a while. And so what about this? Why at this time?
1: Well, I wanted to get it done. I mean, my buddy uh-huh. Jack Robinson said, "Hey, dude, you got to get this album done." And that was 20 years ago.
2: Uh-huh.
1: Something like that. And so I'm, you know, I've played in other bands and I've done other things, but like Stan and I have been in different bands and stuff and having fun.
0: Sure.
1: And I'm just doing this thing.
0: Yeah. You know? It's great.
1: Yeah.
0: It's great.
1: Yeah.
0: And I think it's the right time too. And I think everybody's going to totally enjoy it. And we'll get to that later where they can get the album. But now the next song is the first song of the album, Love 6 to 4.
1: Mm-hmm.
0: So now I know you have a story, I'm sure, behind this. One.
1: Yeah.
0: Okay.
1: Yeah. Well, the story is that, you know, it's about finding someone, thinking about someone that you love.
0: Uh-huh.
1: And, you know, it's a kind of a fascination thing. And, you know, you're going to take one day off from it. Because,
0: right, right.
1: I'm a Catholic, so.
0: Right.
1: So I got to, you know, go somewhere else. But that's what it's about, you know. And it kind of, Chicago, the band Chicago kind of inspired this song.
0: Oh, okay. Right. Right. Yeah.
1: You know, so, and you'll hear it, and you'll, but it's a funk rock piece with Jack Robinson and Morris jamming on it with me, and Stan's also contributed to it, too.
0: Great. Okay. Well, we are going to listen to another cut from the album, Black First Movement, Volume 1, and this is Love 6 to 4 on KFAI.

0: Common celebrates 20 years since the release of his first album with this very special to-date retrospective of his career.
1: He'll pull songs from each of his musical projects, including Honey Tribe, the Almond Betts Band, Blues Summit, Royal Southern Brotherhood, as well as songs from the Almond Brothers catalog.
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2: And we are back on KFAI with our special guest today, Stefan Slater and Stan Odaffer of Blackfish Movement, and they are talking their new songs off the album Blackfish Movement Volume 1, and we just had the pleasure of listening to Love 6 to 4. And I was going to ask about this. When you're writing, and I've asked a lot of songwriters this because I'm not a songwriter, when you're writing a song and, like, in your head, are you... When you're writing the lyrics, are you like going, okay, well, this is where I want the guitar, this is where I want the drums, this is where I want the... And I mean, I'm sure, Stan, you can answer that too. You know, I mean, or how does that all come together? I mean, because that just fascinates... That's a part of a songwriting that really fascinates me, is how it all comes together.
3: Well, sometimes, you know, when I write a song, if I get a groove in my head, I immediately record it.
2: So okay. Okay.
3: And sometimes I think of things, a story, and I write it first. So it's, and it all just, the way you
4: create this music is you got to feel it,
2: mm-hmm.
4: and what makes sense for it. I'm not writing just to, hey, I'm going to be made of this, you know, rock song or this pop song. It's like, this
2: right.
4: is a story.
2: Right, right.
4: So I can't really say how I develop it.
2: Yeah.
4: It just happens.
2: Right. And do you ever think about, like, because I know you're kind of in a genre of, like, how would you describe it? Like, funk, or how would you describe your music, really?
4: I say it's funk rock.
2: Funk rock, uh-huh.
4: With blues.
2: Right.
4: And, you know, and it has the swing to it. It's, you know, we just try to have fun, you know.
2: Yeah, exactly. Yeah. Do you ever think of, you know, kind of writing a song in like a different feel, like, you know, really acoustic, like, you know, not country, but you know what I'm saying, just totally different.
4: Yeah,
2: yeah.
4: I mean, I have a song called "Miss You," and the way I originally felt the groove is not how it turned out. It turned out more of like a Santana.
2: Okay, right.
4: Song. So you get in the studio and things just go, you know?
2: Yeah, because that was another thing I was going to ask is about, like, you know, you have it in your head and you obviously have it written down or whatever, how you want it. But then once you get into the studio, it's probably a lot of improvisation, you know? And so then does it, like, totally switch up and you're like, oh, my God, wait, you know, this is completely different than what I had, you know, envisioned it to sound like? You know, because, well, once you guys start playing, it probably, you know.
5: Well, you know, a lot of times it's happy mistakes.
2: Uh-huh. Oh, that's a nice, yeah, way to put it. Yeah.
5: Seriously, you'll be working on something and, like, I didn't mean to do that. But, hey, that's kind of cool.
4: Yeah.
5: Let's keep it.
2: Exactly. So,
4: you know.
2: Yeah.
4: Right. That's just how it works. I mean, you know, you're getting, you know, it's just, this is the way we work and this way I develop our songs.
2: Yeah, that's wonderful. We are going to listen to another song now, which is Keep On Walking.
4: I'd like to tell you that story.
2: Yeah, oh yeah, I love Keep On Walking.
4: Well, Keep On Walking came about, I had an office downtown Minneapolis, and every day I'd see this brother, is a Vietnam vet, and he was homeless, but he would draw stuff, have you draw stuff on his gear, and
2: really?
4: And that's how he made his money. But then I'd always say to him, "Hey man, how you doing, Dave?" He said, "Hey brother, I'm gonna keep on walking."
2: Mm, right.
4: So I got inspired by that and went into the studio with Jack and Morris, and we recorded this song in one day, wrote it and recorded it in one day.
2: Oh my gosh,
4: it's amazing! I just love it.
2: Right.
4: It's so. And when I played it for him, man, he gave me a long hug. You know.
2: Right.
4: So
2: yeah.
4: Dave, brother, if you're listening, man, I love you, man.
2: All right. Well, we have another great song off the album, and this is "Keep On Walking" by Blackfish Movement, Volume 1.

0: Yeah, I got to keep on walking up and keep on walking. Yeah, I got to keep on walking up.
1: Okay, and that was...
0: Keep on walking.
1: I always love when that happens, right? keep on walking. And that was a great story. And, of course, a great, you know, it's unmistakably you. I know, like I said, people are going to really start to get to know not only your voice, but your style of playing. And I think that's great that you have your own distinctive style. You know, do you realize that?
2: I don't really think about it that way. You know, I just write.
1: Yeah.
2: And play. Some people say I got a certain kind of a style, but, you know, I don't really think about it.
1: Yeah, exactly. And, you know, while we're here, I know I just wanted to give a shout out to some people that I know are listening because they were really excited to hear about this album, too. And so I'm going to give a shout out to, and I got a list here. Okay. Bob and Gump, Teddy, Kelly, Karina, Julie, Cindy, Jackie, Tom, and Zach. And we really appreciate you tuning in to our show today and for, of course, everybody else that tunes in to KFAI because this is a great station here in Minneapolis. And we love to, you know, support our community and our local artists and our local musicians. And so that's, you know, basically what this show, too, is all about. So tell us a little bit about your connection to Morris Hayes.
2: Morris Hayes, great. He's a great artist. He was he worked with Prince for 20 years, and he was just an amazing guy. And him and Jack Robinson. Jack Robinson was created a music college called IPR, Institute of Production and Recording. And those guys just believed in, you know, helping me develop these stories, you know?
1: Yeah, right.
2: They put their talents in, you know? It's funny when you're recording, you think you, in your head, you don't sound the same way.
1: Oh, yeah, know? Definitely.
2: So
1: yeah.
2: I find it funny when I see people come in and record and they go, I don't sound like that.
1: Right, you know?
2: So they help you. Oh, that's what a producer is there for.
1: Yeah.
2: Is to help you create what you've got going on.
1: Yeah, and we're all critical of ourselves and how we sound and how, you know, everything else. So it helps to really have somebody, you know, behind you. And I know Prince obviously had a, you know, tremendous impact here on, you know, many people here in Minneapolis. And what impact did he have on you? When you think about Prince and what he's did for musicians in this city.
2: Well, I mean, yeah, this city is amazing. The artists are in this town and the people that I've had the opportunity to be around. I mean, just to hang out with them, you know?
1: Yeah.
2: And it's amazing. People don't realize. I mean,
1: I don't think so.
2: It's not a very big city.
1: Right,
2: you know? It's not
1: right.
2: Like New York or California, you know, L.A. or D.C.
1: I know.
2: And I'm just fascinated.
1: Isn't it? Yeah.
2: Met here.
1: Yeah, that's what I think, too. I think that the majority of people around the country, they don't realize, like, the Minneapolis music scene is unreal.
2: Oh,
1: really?
2: Well, Mambo's Combo is one of the greatest cover bands in town. They've been together for, I don't know, 30 years or something. And the first person I met in that band was Cynthia Johnson, who sang Funky Town.
1: Oh, okay, yeah.
2: And so when people come to town, I said, you got to go see Mambo's Combo.
1: Right.
2: Yeah.
1: And didn't you say that you had played when you were really young with Funk? Who was the band you played with when you were real young?
2: Well, I opened up for Funkadelic.
1: Yeah, Funkadelic. Yeah.
2: And
1: it's crazy, huh?
2: In Sugarloaf Mountain in Pennsylvania.
1: Yeah, that's great.
2: So that was a lot of fun.
1: And I'm sure you have stories about that.
2: Yeah, I can't talk about that.
1: Right. That's another show, right?
2: Yeah.
1: Oh, my gosh. That's great. Well, now, tell us about this other the other song we're going to hear now from the album. We are going to hear Temptation. Is it Temptation we're going to hear?
3: Everyday Sinner.
1: Everyday Sinner.
2: Everyday Sinner.
1: Yeah, I'm sorry.
2: Okay. Everyday Sinner, I wrote because
1: again, being a Catholic, like we were saying,
2: Catholic, we were saying, sinner.
1: Yeah, before
2: you know,
1: this,
2: you know, we're all sinners, right? I mean, come on, you know.
1: But it's funny because we were talking during the break. It's like, okay, so your album is like, okay, Everyday Sinner, Temptation, all these, all these different things, right? So, but it's got a message to it, but not really.
2: Wow, see,
1: really, I'm just teasing you.
2: Okay.
1: But anyways, go on.
2: I'll let the song speak
1: Everyday Sinner. Really? Okay, well, here we are with Everyday Sinner on KFAI.

0: All right. Everyday Sinner from Stephen Slayer. And that was another great song off of your album. And I bet you are so excited to get this. Do you ever get nervous after you write a song and say it's like really personal and everything? Does it ever do you ever get nervous about playing it in front of people and, you know, what they might think?
1: Well, yeah, I mean, not really nervous, but it's because it's you know, it's about the band. It's not about me.
0: Yeah.
1: You know, I mean, the type of music we do, everybody has their
0: sure.
1: It's not like I write it this way. But
0: well, right.
1: Stan's
0: yeah.
1: Stan's gonna play it the way he wants to play.
0: Yeah, right.
1: But the way he feels it,
0: mm-hmm.
1: and that's how we you know perform. And I mean, I learned that thing from. You know who, I'm not going to say his name, but he in his rehearsal space, he had a whole wall behind him was mirrors.
0: Okay.
1: And so Jack and I were sitting there, and I said, why do you have the mirrors? He says, it's not about me. It's about what the audience is going to see.
0: Okay.
1: And how,
0: yeah.
1: you know?
0: Right.
1: And that's what it's about. You know, that's what I learned from guys like that. And real quick about Everyday Sinner.
0: Yeah, tell me a little story
1: about that. I recorded
0: that
1: at a Creation Studio, which is no longer there on
2: On Nicollet.
1: On Nicollet.
2: Yeah.
1: And I go in there, and there's a piano there, and the dude goes, I get ready to do some stuff, and he says, don't touch it, man. That's Ricky Peterson's piano. And, mm-hmm. you know, I just moved here, and I said, okay. And then I started recording Everyday Sinner, and Steve Miller walks in.
0: Oh, wow.
1: Because he was recording some stuff.
0: Okay, right.
1: And so he was checking out Everyday Sinner. And the funniest part of this song is Brian Edwards, amazing drummer. He's toured with some famous artists, and he was uncomfortable with playing it with my bass player, Jack.
0: Mm-hmm.
1: So he said, Stephen, can I just play these drums by myself?
0: Oh.
1: No instruments. So
0: okay.
1: He recorded this.
0: First. Really?
1: Yeah. It was amazing.
0: Yeah. Right.
1: Brian was just amazing drummer, man.
0: Yeah. Isn't that crazy?
1: I know. Isn't it funny how life is and stuff?
0: Yeah.
1: So, yeah. It's just funny how, you know, like I said, every life is a book, man. It's all stories.
0: Right,
1: you know?
0: Right.
1: Yeah.
0: And, you know, I wanted to mention, too, for the audience that this is an album form, because obviously album is coming back, and obviously digital. But I know you guys, like me, were of the same kind of age group.
1: Yeah.
0: And so we have really seen the gamut of how the music business has progressed. And what do you think of it today? Because obviously it's all digital, video, social media. And I mean, it's like you almost have to do all that, be a social media, you know, guru to even, you know what I'm saying? It's crazy.
2: Well, I'll just make an announcement now.
0: Yes.
2: This album is that there is absolutely no AI on this album.
0: Okay. Really? So, thank you.
2: This is
0: right.
2: This is about
0: exactly.
2: As old school as you can be.
0: Right.
1: Yeah, it was
0: right.
1: Recording on 2-inch tape.
0: Really?
1: Yeah.
0: Oh my goodness. Yeah, that really is something, huh?
1: Yeah.
0: Oh my gosh.
1: Yeah.
0: That is wild, but yeah, so we're going to, at the end, we're going to tell people how they can get the album, and I love it, don't you?
1: Yeah, it's like my brother Jack Robinson, they would say, tape don't lie.
0: Uh-huh, right, yeah, exactly. Oh my gosh, too funny. But anyways, we are going to go into a break right now, and then we're going to be back with some more music from Blackfish Movement.
1: Cool, thank you.
0: Mm-hmm.
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0: I'll just say we're back, yeah, and then he'll talk, yeah. And we are back here on the Sunday Shays Songwriter Cafe with Cher Dial. And we have our two special live guests here, Stefan Slater and Stan O'Daffer, not O'Gaffer, as I said to I'm just teasing you. Yeah, I hit the G instead of the D. Sorry about that. But anyways, we are back here and we are having a great time. We're talking music, stories, and all kinds of things with these guys this morning. And Steph, you had a story about this next song.
1: Yeah.
0: Temptation.
1: Well, you know, Jack Robinson, man, I mean, he played with in bands with worked with Prince and everything. He said, "Dude, you know, I know you do the rock thing, blues thing, funk, but could you write a song that Baby Brother would love?" And we know Baby Brother starts with a P. I'm not gonna say his name.
0: You won't say his name.
1: No.
0: But we know who you're talking about.
1: You know who I'm talking about.
0: Yeah, we know.
1: So I wanted to record this and see if he liked it, and he did like it.
0: Mm.
1: So good.
0: All right, and here we are again with "Temptation" off of the album Blackfish Movement, Volume 1.

0: Temptation. All right. That's wonderful. And okay, now I'm just going to say this in cryptic. Okay. Baby brother P said, yep. Right? He said to you once, he said, you sound like Jimi Hendrix.
1: No.
0: Or who? You tell the story.
1: Larry Graham.
0: Larry Graham, okay.
1: Called me and said that I kind of sound like, he reminds me of
0: Jimi Hendrix. Prince. And Sly.
1: Yeah.
0: Yeah, I know. Hey,
1: I don't know.
0: Come
1: about
0: on,
1: that.
0: You know, I don't no, know about it's that, true
1: man,
0: though. You know,
1: but you know.
0: No, seriously. I mean,
1: baby
0: I think
1: brother would be shaking his head right now,
0: going, "Yep, you do," and he'd be so proud of this album, really, because
1: yeah.
0: You sound so great on this album, and I'm so, like I said, it's been a labor of love, and it's just got to be so, you know, fulfilling to finally have it out. I mean, I just don't even know what that would, you know, feel like when it goes from, you know, the process of writing and then to everything and then playing out, you know. So, and then you got the video coming out. So that's all great stuff that's happening.
1: Yep.
0: And going on tour, are you looking to go on tour?
1: Yeah, I'm looking. You know, we're working on that.
0: Yeah. Yeah. So that's all real positive stuff.
1: Mm-hmm.
0: Now, you know, these hours, they just go so fast,
1: know,
0: you
1: yeah.
0: know, unbelievable.
1: Yeah.
0: But we are going to be able to play another song, Take Good Care. And I really like this song. And this song to me seems like it would be like if you did an acoustic version of
1: yeah.
0: it. You know, do you ever think about doing that or not really? Not really.
1: I mean, I'll do Keep On Walking. I've got other tunes, too, that acoustic.
0: Acoustic
1: yeah,
0: versions?
1: Yeah.
0: Yeah, yeah. It would just be interesting to, like, kind of take some of these tunes and do, like, an acoustic
1: yeah.
0: version. Oh, and by the way, Stan plays keyboards. I don't know if we mentioned that earlier
1: yep.
0: in the show, but, mm-hmm. yeah, Stan plays keyboards, and I'm so happy that Stan could come in here with us today,
1: yeah,
0: too, because
1: Stan,
0: he's such a big part of the album, you know?
1: Stan put a really cool groove at the end of it.
0: Yeah.
2: Yeah, this song is kind of an homage to the Beatles, huh? It's kind
1: yeah,
2: of a
1: homage to the Beatles.
2: Strawberry
1: yeah.
2: Fields thing going on
1: yeah.
2: at the end.
1: You'll check it out at the ending. Stan O'Daffer, ladies and gentlemen.
0: Really? All right. And this is Take Good Care again on KFAI.

0: Then Steph's gonna okay. All right, and that was Take Good Care, and like you were saying, kind of a Beatles kind of flair to it.
1: Yeah,
0: and the
1: yeah.
0: and the end of it, yeah. And you know, we were just saying how this these hours just fly by.
2: Yeah,
0: especially when you're talking to good people and stories behind the music, which is what this show is all about. And you had a lot of good stories, a lot of great music. And where can people find out more about your music?
2: You can. 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And I want to also give a quick shout out to Peter Bourne, Riverbourne Creations Music Production Studio. He mastered these through his studio. So.
0: Yeah, anybody else you want to mention, too, you know, is great.
2: I mean,
0: you know?
2: I think if you get on my website, you can see all the people.
0: It takes so many people, you know.
2: I would need another 15 minutes to, right. to thank everybody.
0: Exactly, exactly.
2: But I'm extremely grateful to this brother right here.
0: Right, right.
2: And Jack Robinson and Morris Hayes.
0: All right. Well, once again, thank you for joining us this morning on Sunday Shays Songwriter Cafe. And catch us on the next episode on KFAI.
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1: Good morning, everyone. Welcome back to No Borders on KFAI 90.3 FM in Minneapolis. I'm excited to have our second show here. I hope you guys enjoyed last week's show. I got some feedback from folks and they seemed excited about the music and the fact that there's interviews and poetry, and I hope to have some of my listeners here on the radio someday with me. And I'm excited to have two really amazing friends of mine on the show today. We have Nikki Luna, who is going to recite one of her poems and share some programs that are happening in Minneapolis where you can see some local poets. And then I have Gabe Vandewater here today with me, who is one of the 15 folks who were arrested by for demonstrating against ICE. And so we'll get a little bit of his story and see what best ways we can support those folks who are being targeted by this administration. So let's start out with Nikki. Thank you, Nikki, so much for being here today.
2: Thank you for having me. This poem was born from a reflection on the ways in which colonial countries like the US and Israel will claim a narcissistic national responsibility to conservation, preservation of the earth, when it is very clear that countries that run on militaristic warfare and run on colonial conquest and expansion are not at all beneficial to the earth, are in fact destroying the earth, destroying people's lives, destroying our communities. And so this poem was also born from a desire to gender bend essentially the concept of Mother Earth and have a little fun with that concept. So this is called A Poetic Notice from the Gender Nonconforming Spirit of Earth. Notice. I am the originator of all that inhabit me, but truthfully, in my bitterness, I do not love all. I am not the boundless, never-ending, yet bordered and conquerable maiden those of you who pocket oil and blood-stained money desire of me. I am one in 700 quintillion plus planets in the universe. I generate, lavish, provide beyond a gendered binary. So do not ascribe to me the motherhood of Earth while blazing my skin with white phosphorus. Do not claim a narcissistic national responsibility to preserve me while you annihilate bloodlines with bombs and plot to build settlements on tops of tens of millions of tons of legacies and debris. From my ocean depths, I spawned prescient molecules that collaborated on your eventual design. I have watched for hundreds of thousands of storied years while you molded myths about your destined creation. Some of you thought I reside above you, but I have always huddled beneath you and nestled within you and morphed alongside you. I gave life to all, and some of you created a deadly taxonomy. So many devastating attempts to classify and rank, sexual paradigms of abnormal and virtuous, gender bindings of determination and functionality, racial castes bolstered by fraudulent sciences and orthodoxies. To my ungrateful and despicable spawn, hear me when I say that a land once borderless cannot be stolen from its caretakers. Lives stolen cannot be buried under hundreds of years of language assimilation. You cannot line the foundation with rifles, occupy the clouds with drones, paint the walls with colonial mythologies, sweep stolen ancestries into the corner, wire billions to your proxy, distribute weapons for profit, for control, for genocides, and then look down at the soil which you soaked in blood, in oil, and nuclear waste, and fallacies of democracy, and imported resources, and be shocked to see budding at your feet the rotting, glaring, terrifying abomination of a gun violence epidemic whose roots are deep, invasive, and industrialized. Drop your toy submersibles into my depths, I will crush you. Pollute my clouds with poisons, I will make you drink my teardrops. Fly your indignant figurehead to my sibling Mars, they will suffocate you. I am your creator, not your mother. I am your creator, not your father. Only your mother in the sense that you were a seed within me during my own cosmic gestation. Only your father in the sense that one day my source of energy will swallow me whole. I am your creator in the sense that you came from me and to me you'll return. I am your creation in the sense that you have sculpted my horizon, made something fragile and wounded out of me.
1: Nikki, that was incredible. Thank you again for being here today. I'm so honored to know you and have you as a comrade and as a dear friend. I'm hoping that you can share with our listeners what other projects you're working on so they can maybe learn more about all these amazing poets that are local in the community.
2: Thank you for having me again. I just wanted to also take this time to plug a reading series that I curate, a lit series, literary series. I curate a lit series for Bubba's and Mizna. Bubba's is a Palestinian restaurant in Uptown Minneapolis. Mizna is a local Arab arts organization, Swana as well. And so this reading series that we've been doing quarterly for a year has been just amazing. And our next one coming up is on August 25th at 7 p.m. That's a Tuesday at Bubba's Hummus House in Uptown. And it's going to feature local artist Abdi Malik Ahmed, as well as visiting artists George Abraham and Fargo Tabaki. So please come join us at Bubba's. The food is amazing and you definitely don't want to miss these readers.
1: It's such a dope program. I'm so happy to know that you're organizing this. I've gone a few times now and it has been really moving and I have met some really amazing folks there. I hope to be able to make it this time and hope to see some of you guys there too. And if you're willing to share a little bit about the song and the artist you chose to share with our listeners today, that would be great.
2: The song I chose today is Body on Me by Nadia. Nadia is a Sudanese and Egyptian trans dyke musician, and they are just incredible. I love their work, and I think this song is very delicious and fun.
1: Thanks again, Nikki, for being here. 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

0: Welcome back, everybody, to No Borders Radio on KFAI 90.3 FM, Minneapolis. We have Gabe Vandewater as our next guest. Gabe is one of the Minnesota 15 that was arrested in the last several weeks here for protesting ICE.
1: Hey, I am Gabe Vandewater. I am an artist and designer living in Minneapolis. And I am one of the Minnesota 15.
2: Thanks for being here, Gabe. Gabe is an old friend of mine. We go back, I don't know, six years we've known each other. Gabe also was our communications and graphic artist at the Afghan Cultural Society for many years and became very closely acquainted with our community and showed solidarity for us and for many others who are struggling in Minneapolis. Gabe, tell me, what's going on? How are things since you've been arrested? When was it that you got arrested?
1: So myself and 14 other people were arrested around June 16th and 17th. A couple people turned themselves in voluntarily when they heard about the indictment. But basically, on the morning of June 16th, I was on my way to work for a new job, and I was stopped by HSI officers and informed that I was being charged with quote-unquote conspiracy to harm or impede a federal officer. And, you know, I quickly learned that, like, I was not the only person who was being arrested, and once me and my co-defendants were given the indictment and informed of, like, the case that the federal government was trying to, you know, put against us, it was really clear to all of us that this was a political case, that this case was brought against us with the intention of freezing dissent and stopping organizing in the Twin Cities, that the ICE and the federal government more broadly had seen the show of communal power and organization within Minneapolis and St. Paul, and that was truly what they were concerned about. And they decided to they tried to single out like a specific group of organizers, many of whom are also involved in unions, and several of whom identify openly as like anti-authority, and, you know, try to separate us from the broader movement and stop us from being able to, you know, we're not allowed to communicate with each other. So it's a very clear attempt to, you know, prevent people from organizing in the community and engaging in community defense.
2: Wow. Okay. So we saw this is happening in other states too as well, correct?
1: Yeah, so I think the most, like, there's the Spokane 3, there's the Prairie Land 9, which was most recently convicted and is being appealed. The judge who gave the convictions in the Prairie Land 9 case explicitly stated that it was because of the express ideology of the people involved, and that he was handing out these, like, 30, 40, 50-year sentences as a deterrent of people with a similar ideology, as you know, you and maybe listeners can understand, is like a pretty legally shaky reason to hand out those level of convictions. And so those convictions are being appealed as we speak. And I really hope that those defendants are able to successfully appeal those excessive sentences. And I also, you know, think that similarly to the cases in Chicago and LA, it's also a very thin, you know, case in the opinion of, like, outside observers. Other attorneys who have, like, reviewed the case and, like, spoken in the media have stated, you know, there doesn't appear to be a lot of evidence supporting, like, a criminal conspiracy. It's just a very broad, you know, strategy that they can use to investigate and charge a lot of people at the same time.
2: Wow. Okay. So, is there somewhere that people can follow along on what's going on with your guys' case in particular in the Twin Cities?
1: Yeah, so there is mn15.com. If you look up support the Minnesota 15 or mn15.com, you'll be able to find a website where like our support committee is like sharing updates on the case. You can donate to the legal aid fund, and you can learn more about the defendants who like I said are just like all of us are long-term residents of Minnesota. Many of us like have lived here all our lives. Many of us are involved in like union organizing. Many of us are community organizers or artists or teachers. You know, we were part of a really broad movement of people who stood up against like really, you know, frightening and like really apparently abhorrent actions by ICE in our city against the immigrant community. Sorry, I'm losing my train of thought.
2: No, you're good.
1: Yeah, you
2: You've had a
1: know,
2: long day, it
1: we're just
2: sounds
1: regular
2: like.
1: people that they're trying to single out, basically.
2: Yeah, totally. I was shocked when you told me that
1: But
2: what
1: I
2: had
1: think
2: happened.
1: I was totally shocked. It was bizarre. It
2: Yeah.
1: was a completely bizarre experience to be having a normal day and then be approached by a bunch of guys in vests and like corralled into a Jeep and taken to the federal courthouse. I was aware of the cases around the country, and I was aware of the Righteous 39 case in Minnesota that happened more recently related to the protests at City's Church. So I knew that political repression was happening to like protesters, and the anti-ICE like movement more broadly, but you know, you never really expect these things, I guess. I didn't personally expect it to happen to me. So it was a strange day. I've been really grateful for all the support that I and my co-defendants have received. I have some really solid friends and family who have been incredibly caring and supportive of me. And that's been really helpful. And it's been helpful to know that like the community at large, like is on our side, that we're on the same side, you know.
2: Yeah.
1: I think like the city's like showed that this winter.
2: Yeah, for sure. I feel like the solidarity we saw in Minnesota is being felt across the world. I was in Nice, France, and someone asked me where I was from, and I said Minneapolis, and they were like, "Oh," and they like knew what was happening in Minneapolis. Like,
1: Yeah.
2: people are aware of what's happening and they're seeing the solidarity and they're showing solidarity for us as well.
1: Yeah. People understand how important this moment is.
2: Yeah. It truly is so important. I'm so grateful to know you gave your
1: Likewise.
2: like
1: I mean, I'm really glad that like you're one of the people who I could like talk to about this, who you've seen like different waves of different movements here in the cities over the years, and we've like witnessed a lot of that together. So having that perspective helps too, like having the perspective of other people in the movement, like other people who have dealt with like different waves of political repression, like in the 2010s, that has given me a lot of perspective as well.
2: Yeah. Always in solidarity with you, Gabe. Do you want to share the song that you have decided to share with our audience today? Do you want to give us a little background?
1: So the song is Cairo FM. It's by Alewa. She's this really dope Egyptian artist that a friend put me on to a couple of years ago, and I was just really excited to see that she has a new album out this year. And it's just a fun, groovy track that I really instantly enjoyed, and it's been on rotation.
2: Awesome. I'm excited to hear it and share it with everybody. Is there anything you want to add before we say goodbye?
1: To everyone in Minneapolis and everyone who's listening to this, keep your eyes on ICE. that is the most important thing to keep doing. We need to show the federal government that they cannot intimidate us into silence, that they can't intimidate us into not standing up for the people we love, that, you know, immigrants of all, everyone who is here, like belongs here, is like a cherished member of our community, our friends, our family, and we're not gonna stand by and let jackbooted thugs like kidnap them. And keep your eyes on that Appleton facility too. Learn more about the situation in Appleton and the ICE facility that's being constructed in Appleton, that is constructed and is going to be ready for operations pretty soon. Like, it's not over. And just because a few of us have to slow down, it's especially important that other people step up.
2: Yeah.
1: That's pretty much it. And
2: Thanks, Gabe.
1: love to everybody, you know.
2: Yes, love to you. Thank you so much, Gabe. You're so fearless and always inspiring, and is another a person in my life who always keeps me moving. So I really appreciate you.
1: I really appreciate you too. I'm really glad that I could come on and chat with you.

What a show we've had today. We are going to end the second half of the show with some global dance music to maybe get us inspired and get us to move our bodies and find a little bit of joy in hopes that we all continue to fight in solidarity against all of this oppressive behavior that we're experiencing here in Minneapolis and across the nation.

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It's beautiful.

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bop, bop, bop, bop, bop, bop, bop, bop, bop, bop, bop, bop, bop, bop, bop, bop, bop, bop, bop, bop, bop, bop, bop, bop, bop, bop, bop, bop, bop, bop, bop, bop, bop, bop, bop, bop, bop, bop, bop, bop, 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

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Welcome, welcome, welcome, welcome. Let's go. Fela Anikulapo Kuti from Nigeria to start the show. And today, 82 degrees. A little bit cloudy. Let's see. Tomorrow, 84, 85 on Tuesday, 85 Wednesday, you know, it's about the same. But Thursday and Friday, you know, 80s. I love this weather. Welcome, welcome, welcome. Let's go with Fela Anikulapo Kuti.

And that's music by Rokia Traore. Zen, before that was Fela Anikula Pokuti Shakara. Coming up, Angelique Kidjo from Benin, also Thames, all the way from Nigeria. I'm going to play some female artists for the next 30 minutes.

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1: Devin Allman celebrates 20 years since the release of his first album with this very special to-date retrospective of his career.
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A Cameroonian singer, she's best known for her breakthrough single, People. You know, it's always good to check on your friends, your family, neighbors, if you know them, and if you have not seen them for a while. Coming up, let's do another local artist, Naomi Ndiatoti. Naomi is from Nigeria and Ndiatoti is from the Congo. So they have a song called Avec Moi. I just love it. Oh, this is the African Rhythm Show with Salif and Jojo, Sundays.

to a great, they are wonderful, great, great singer in the Twin Cities here. If you ever want to book them, let me know. I'm not their agent, but I just, you know, I just love their music. Let's go to Ethiopia. Aster Aweke. Hello to all my Ethiopian friends.

the Twin Cities. My goodness, you know, this city has so much music. I mean, this past weekend with music everywhere. I even don't know where to start. Let's go.

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2: 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And we're here Sundays, noon to 2, Salif and Jojo. And we've been listening to Miriam Makeba, Malaika. Her real name is Zinzile Miriam Makeba, nicknamed Mama Africa. And a South African singer, songwriter, actress, and civil rights activist. She was associated with the American genre of what they call Afropop, jazz, and world music. She was an advocate against apartheid and the white minority government in South Africa. For, you know, we should maybe do one day some music. You know, solely, exclusively Miriam Makeba to change, to inform the young generation who doesn't know Miriam Makeba, because she did a lot. She died in 2008. She was 76 in Castel Volturno in Italy. And every young generation should know about her. Miriam Makeba from South Africa. Okay, coming up, I'm going to do another female artist. This one is Aya Nakamura, all the way from Mali and France. And I will send this out to Bob, the librarian, and to all the volunteers of KFEI, the staff, and you, the listeners out there. Thank you so much for listening today. And, I've been getting some nice compliments. It's always good to get that. You know, hey, if you want to... If you have some thing you don't like, some critics, so we take it. You know, we can correct it and get better. And this one is called La Dot, Aya Nakamura on African Rhythms.

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African Rhythm, Salif and Jojo. And the time is 1 o'clock. And we got another hour of music, of African music on KFAI. And we've been listening to Luciana Zaiko Langa Langa. And the two songs we played by Zaiko Langa Langa, they performed that in Tokyo, Japan. And they called the album Nippon Banzai. I even don't know what's the meaning of it. But before that, we heard from DJ Fiello and also Dope Nation Kakalika and DJ Blokonini all the way from Côte d'Ivoire. And let's go with more music on KFAI Fresh Air Community Radio. And we hope you are enjoying the playlist.

And coming up, we're going to have Sweet Mickey. And we'll send that song to Dr. George Camille in St. Paul. She's a big fan of KFAI and African Rhythms in particular. 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

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This is the African Rhythm Show with Salif and Jojo. And we also heard from Tessa. I believe she's from Kenya. And also Ashia Bodi Omi Dimpos is the artist. And the song is Ashia Bodi from Kenya. Okay, coming up, how about some

York Afro Salsa band. And this guy has a lot. He passed away in 2007 in Dakar. Here is La Ba Sose El Manicero.

the great voice of Laba Sose Olowe from the Gambia and Senegal, El Manicero. Coming up, music by the great Manu Dibango from Cameroon. Hello to Douala Soul Collective, Dumont and Jacques. We are two DJs here in the cities.

Léon O, Sweet Melody on African Rhythms KFI 90.3 FM Minneapolis, St. Paul, around the globe at KFI.org. My name is Salif and my co-host is Jojo. We also heard from Mr. A.I.D. Yahia, Manu Dibango, Newbell, and also Labasso Say from the Gambia and Senegal. Coming up, some reggae. Reggae time, reggae time. Yaman. Yeah,

Alpha Blondie, Sankara on African Rhythms KFAI. We got about 10 minutes to go. African Rhythms, Sunday's Noon to 2, Salif and Jojo. Just to let you know, we're going to play some Kizomba. Kizomba is a fun African partner dance originating from Angola. And Minneapolis Kizomba is promoting this dance. It's taking over right now. So they have an August residency, which is taking place at the Center for Performing Arts, which is 3754 Pleasant Avenue in Minneapolis. So the whole August, I think on Wednesdays, they have Kizomba dance if you want to try it. And you can go to Kizomba MPLS, kizombampls@gmail.com or kizombampls.com if you want more information about this event. And I believe Mr. Casanova, who is from Haiti but lives in Boston, is in Philadelphia, I believe, is in town. He's the one teaching this wonderful dance from Angola. Coming up, Lige Michael from Ethiopia. And we hope you guys are enjoying this great weather on this Sunday, August 9th. August is going fast. Slow down. Because after August, things change. The trees change. And the weather changes. So, August, please go slow.

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And that's all for African Rhythms. We thank you so much for listening today. And thank you so much for the compliments. And if you have any critics, you are, it's also welcome here. And coming up, Sinit Eritrea. So next weekend, Amar is going to be here. And we'll take a little break. And thank you so much for listening today. Keep the music in your heart. And next week, Amar Sunday is going to be here. Thank you so much.

0: because what my family fought for was freedom.
1: I am protesting the Eritrean regime because neutrality is insensitive when lives are at stake.
2: I'm protesting the Eritrean regime because not only did they rob my grandparents who sacrificed everything for a free Eritrea, their chance to see the fruits of their struggles.
3: No democracy, no human rights, such as freedom of speech, forced military service, and the lack of organization and proper funding to the poor and the people that truly need it. I was back home last year, and everything that I just mentioned is very much true and relevant.
2: They also stripped my mother, uncles, aunties of their dignity, peace, and freedom to live in their countries, and because of them, I was forced to leave my country at the age of 15.
0: And what we have is not freedom.
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5: كبرى سمعتنا ازي كان مدبر كي في اي بتيس عانت بسلسة اف ام كان مينيابوليس زفنو ريدي دمتس سنيت ايرتريانا مينسوتا دمتس سنيت ايرتريانا مينسوتا ابسو من حدا قزي سنبت كاب ساعة كلتك ساب ساعة سلسة نحرق قطري زفنو ني حدا ساعة مدب كوينو نقولو عم مينسوتا زركب ايرتراوي تمعرن زياخ بلالاين نانزل جعن حبريتانا كوينو

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0: 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Today is August 9th, 2026. Reading the news today, I'm your host, Sebeyene, and here is today's news summary. Eritrea. An Eritrean delegation led by Mr. Binyam Berhe charged the affair at the Eritrean Embassy in Ethiopia and Eritrea's permanent representative to the African Union and the United Nations Economic Commission for Africa participated in the 49th ordinary session of the African Union Executive Council. The session convened at the African Union headquarters was held under the theme, quote, Assuring Sustainable Water Availability and Safe Sanitation Systems to Achieve Agenda 2063. Addressing the session on Eritrea's policies and positions regarding the main topic of discussion, the Eritrean delegation said Eritrea is making substantial forward-looking investments in sustainable water management backed by firm political commitment. The delegation also stated that potable water coverage, which stood at less than 13% in 1991, has now reached 85% across Eritrea. It added that the number of dams in the country had increased from 138 to 850. The delegation further noted that Eritrea is working towards the implementation of the 2030 Sustainable Development Goal and Agenda 2063 and has so far registered encouraging results. The 52nd Eritrean Community Festival in the United States was colorfully conducted from the 31st of July to the 2nd of August in Dallas, Texas, under the theme, quote, Our Resilience, Our Guarantee, of quote. The festival was officially opened by Mr. Yusuf Saik, head of the organizational affairs of the PFDJ, accompanied by staff members of the Eritrean Embassy. It featured programs organized by the Eritrean community, reflecting on culture and history of Eritrea, as well as Eritrean people's enduring resilience and perseverance. The festival also included cultural and artistic performances, displays, and presentations focusing on Eritrean's ancient and historical heritage, educational seminars, product from Eritrean enterprises, and a book fair, as well as programs highlighting the dual struggle of the Eritrean women and the history of the revolution school. Mr. Berhane Gebrehiwot, with the charge the affair of the Eritrean embassy, noted that the festival, which reflects the culture, history, and identity of the Eritrean people, makes a significant contribution to transferring Eritrea's noble societal values and history, especially to those living far away from their countries of origin. During the event, Mr. Yusuf Saik, head of the organizational affairs of the PFDJ, conducted a seminar for participants at the 52nd Eritrean Community Festival in the United States, noting that the unity and values nurtured by the Eritrean people during the long years of struggle for independence have enabled Eritrea to reach a stable stage despite various external hostilities. Mr. Yusuf said that Eritrea has become a force for peace, capable of playing a significant role in promoting peace and stability in the Horn of Africa and the Red Sea region. The Ministry of Justice conducted its annual activity assessment meeting and discussed future programs this week. Speaking at the meeting, Minister of Justice Ms. Fuzia Hashim said that enduring social supremacy is rooted in the way of life of the Eritrean people and the social supremacy nurtured during the armed struggle for independence. Minister Fuzia said the community-based legal system built on principle of social sovereignty reflects the history, culture, and identity of the Eritrean people and plays a significant significant role in ensuring legal supremacy, social harmony, and the implementation of overall development programs and public confidence. At the meeting, reports were presented focusing on the courts and prosecution offices, the five-year strategic plan, and the development of the Ministry of Information Technology System. An assessment meeting was conducted in the Central Region to review progress made in administrative development and infrastructure programs during the first half of 2026. Managing the director of the region, Mr. Zerito Aldebrahan, said the objective of the meeting was to assess the strengths and challenges in implementing projects that were initiated in 2025 and carried over into 2026, as well as to identify measures to address the challenges encountered. At the meeting, heads of the departments and divisions presented report implemented projects that were initiated in 2025 and carried over into 2026, as well as to identify measures to address the challenges encountered. At the meeting, heads of departments and various divisions presented reports focusing on training programs organized to enhance the vocational skills of workers, measures taken to improve social services and residents' welfare, and the renovation of asphalt and dirt roads, as well as pedestrian walkways. The report indicated that compared to 2025, the construction of agricultural terraces increased by 48% in 2026, water diversion terraces by 95%, and the contour terraces by 72%. Similarly, the Minister of Local Government, Ambassador Abdullah Musa, called for coordinated efforts by the public and government institutions to advance development programs, particularly those related to infrastructure and agriculture. Ambassador Abdullah made the call at a meeting held in Mandifera on the 4th of August to assess activities conducted during the first half of 2026. Minister Abdullah also urged all government institutions, particularly administrators, to play their due part in encouraging the public to strengthen its organization and awareness and to contribute to the implementation of the outdated development programs. According to reports presented by the heads of the departments and the sub-zonal administrators, extensive activities were carried out during the first half of the year, including water and soil conservation, the renovation of dirt roads, the installation of electricity lines, and support for families of martyrs. Potable water projects were also implemented in seven villages. The National Association of Hearing Impaired conducted its fifth Congress in Asmara under the theme Sign Language Center for Attraction of the Overall Development. The Director General of the Social Welfare at the Ministry of Labor and Social Welfare, Mr. Mehreta Fisahaya, said that the government is working to create a conducive environment that enables citizens with a hearing impairment to access equitable opportunities like other citizens living with various disabilities. Moving on to regional news, in Ethiopia, the TPLF Tigray Regional Government issued an official statement alleging that the full-scale military conflict has resumed across the region, accusing the ruling Prosperity Party of Abiy Ahmed of launching coordinated offenses along the eastern corridor bordering the Afar region. According to the official communique released from Meghele on Saturday, regional authorities reported that armed clashes commenced early in the morning, describing the military push as, quote, an escalation aimed at subjugating Tigray's regional autonomy. The United States and European Union, among others, have been undertaking diplomatic efforts to avert another conflict in the Tigray region, which they fear could spill over to the other parts of the region. Regional authorities allege that the federal forces have persistently sought, quote, to weaken Tigray's administrative structures and military capabilities despite existing peace framework. Of quote. The Prosperity Party system, which has constantly tried to destroy the Tigray peoples through war and broken rules, has now caused a bigger level of conflict, the statement read. The communique further accused federal authorities of violation international norms in attempting to dismantle regional security organs through sustained military pressure prior to the reported Eastern Front offensive. Forces that broke away from what the TPLF called the Tigray Defense Forces have been operating along the Afar-Tigray boundaries for over a year. The forces, calling themselves the Tigray Peace Force, have been threatening to ignite the conflict against the TPLF and have opposed the TPLF's military and political alliance with the Eritrean government, they said. In other Ethiopian news, at least 14 people were killed in a landslide that hit a mountain monastery hosting an overnight prayer session in Ethiopia's northern Amhara region. Several others were injured, some of them seriously. Rescue efforts for others feared trapped in the debris after the landslide above the Orthodox Church monastery collapsed in the early hours of Monday morning have been halted. The monastery includes a prayer chamber carved into this mountainside where the worshippers had gathered for the special prayer services. Observers said the land above the cave slid after heavy rains that lasted throughout the night. Moving on to Somalia, heavy fighting erupted on Wednesday on the eastern outskirts of Galkayo in central Somalia, with Puntland security forces battling fighters from the Puntland security forces, the PSF, who Puntland authorities alleged are backed by Somalia's federal government. Residents said both sides exchanged heavy weapons fire, including mortar rounds, forcing civilians to flee to neighboring areas at the front line as explosions and sustained gunfire echoed across the area. The fighting triggered a wave of displacement, with many families abandoning their homes for safer locations amid fears that the violence could spread to other parts of the divided city. Clashes came a day after separate fighting broke out in southern Galkayo, which falls under the neighboring Galgamud state, where government forces and armed militia exchanged fire. Local reports said the confrontations was linked to a dispute over a weapon allegedly being transported towards the northern part of the city. Late Tuesday, Puntland accused Somalia's federal government of interfering in its internal affairs and fueling the conflict in the Mugud region. In a statement, Puntland warned against what it described as an attempt to undermine the region's security and instability. Finally, in Sudan, the Sudanese army's forces and allied armed group have repelled a major attack by the terrorist paramilitary rapid support forces, the terrorist RSF group, on Bir Sleba in the West Darfur region, Governor Mini Minawi said. Minawi said the RSF attacked the two military units but was pushed back by government forces and their allies. The attack came weeks after Sudanese forces and allied armed forces movement announced they had retaken Bir Sleba following fighting with the RSF in July. The strategic area lies north of Al-Janaina, the capital of West Darfur, and controls routes leading to the city. Sudan has been engulfed in a war between the army and the RSF since April 2023. The conflict has killed tens of thousands of people and displaced millions, with Darfur remaining one of the main battlegrounds. This concludes our Horn of Africa news summary. Thank you for tuning in. Kubra samatna habza qatirna zena tigrinya lana ab zena tigrinya nuwasdakum.
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0: 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I'm going to system. I'm going to go to the system. I'm going to go to the system. I'm going to go to the system.
1: Thank you, say. As the entire doctorate is a conflict resolution, you'll come on him and conflict, how to start conflict.
0: He's a master.
1: He has to be because he's a master at that, I'm sure. Now, back a PhD, I'm going to have a PhD, the conflict resolution. Now, back a PhD, applied as a gabber, how to start a conflict, then I'm sure he will be a good one. Good A 4.0 graduate, gabber. Anyway, soon, I'm going to go to the scenario. Ethiopia, see, I don't know. Entire curse comes a lot. I feel it. I'm sorry to say this again. Kavailas Lassie, Jamirka, and Herkirka, Kavailas Lassie, at least I'm a Zerkokulu, I think 4 years old. I'm not 4 years old. Fourth grade, Nere Muslim, Hail Selassie, called Dohalo. I remember Bad Mamaratna, but also socialism, because of Guzkaran in Nero. 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
0: Sorry, I'm Carlo Masaka. 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Abte Tashasa to Show Mountain, Salam Kabahal and Kolo, Kulisibi to get Hagus.
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0: Yeah, more Sammy and I and the borders and I Iran can Irka, Iran of the Wonders Gubadolosi, America Balams Atowo, Hansa Hansa Nihibit Akibum Tree Omish, Atoms Hunt, and Sahara Lohat Kab, America Harmon, Hamet Emnosha. 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
0: This has been the Voice of Ethiopia from Minneapolis, Minnesota. We'll see you next week, the same time, same place. Have a good week.

0: 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Well, so am I.
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My name is DJ Fauzi, and this is Healing in the Mix. I want to remind you guys this month, it is Men's Mental Health Awareness Month. So to all the men out there, I want you to know something. It is okay to ask for help. It is okay to seek for help. It is okay to talk. With that being said, I'm going to play some music all the way from Tanzania. And this, ladies and gentlemen, is Diamond Platnumz.

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This is Healing in the Mix. Today, let's raise awareness for men's mental health. Men struggle too, and it is okay to ask for help. Speaking up is a sign of strength, not weakness. 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

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I go do no. Offer pa me with a go guru. No be today with the po. Papa ya body de for lulu. Yeah, pa ya body wanna tongolo. I find the money to tomorrow.

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This is Musana's Musings. Stay tuned for I Love You, Minneapolis. Forget What I Said Yesterday.